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0: Bruce County weather.
4: A mainly clear sky tonight, a light breeze, a low around 10 degrees. A mix of sun and clouds Tuesday with a 30% chance of showers and a risk of a thunderstorm in the afternoon. 60 kilometer wind gusts, a high around 22.
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1: Bruce County weather.
2: A mainly clear sky tonight, a light breeze, a low around 10 degrees. A mix of sun and clouds Tuesday with a 30% chance of showers and a risk of a thunderstorm in the afternoon. 60-kilometer wind gusts, a high around 22.
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0: 91.9 North, 97.9 South. The Bruce. It's a contest line, a conversation starter, a sophisticated futuristic mechanism to tell a DJ they messed up. Yeah, we get that a lot. It's the Elgin Jewelers text line, and we want you to try and wear it out. Text the keyword SPARKLE, and you might win something shiny at the end of the month. So that's a bonus, right? A celebration, a recommendation, a helpful hint? Give it to us straight and get distracted by something sparkly. Courtesy of Elgin Jewelers, downtown Port Elgin. Diamonds are their specialty. Oh, and the text line number? 519-389-9790. Hey, we've got the microphone, but you can always get your 2 cents worth in by hitting us up on the Elgin Jewelers text line.
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3: A mainly clear sky tonight, a light breeze, a low around 10 degrees. A mix of sun and clouds Tuesday with a 30% chance of showers and a risk of a thunderstorm in the afternoon. 60-kilometer wind gusts, a high around 22.
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0: Bruce County weather.
2: A mainly clear sky tonight, a light breeze, a low around 10 degrees. A mix of sun and clouds Tuesday with a 30% chance of showers and a risk of a thunderstorm in the afternoon. 60-kilometer wind gusts, a high around 22.
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3: Bruce County weather.
4: A mainly clear sky tonight, a light breeze, a low around 10 degrees. A mix of sun and clouds Tuesday with a 30% chance of showers and a risk of a thunderstorm in the afternoon. 60-kilometer wind gusts, a high around 22.
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everyone over at the Bruce Bauer. 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
6: A mainly clear sky tonight, a light breeze, a low around 10 degrees. A mix of sun and clouds Tuesday with a 30% chance of showers and a risk of a thunderstorm in the afternoon. 60-kilometer wind gusts, a high around 22.
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0: Bruce County weather.
3: A mainly clear sky tonight, a light breeze, a low around 10 degrees. A mix of sun and clouds Tuesday with a 30% chance of showers and a risk of a thunderstorm in the afternoon. 60-kilometer wind gusts, a high around 22.
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3: A mainly clear sky tonight, a light breeze, a low around 10 degrees. A mix of sun and clouds Tuesday with a 30% chance of showers and a risk of a thunderstorm in the afternoon. 60-kilometer wind gusts, a high around 22.
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0: Bruce County weather.
4: A mainly clear sky, a light breeze through the overnight, the temperature dipping to 10 degrees. Sunny to start Tuesday, then a mix of sun and clouds with a chance of showers and a risk of a thunderstorm in the afternoon. 60-kilometer wind gusts, a high around 22 degrees.
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0: Bruce County weather.
5: A mainly clear sky, a light breeze through the overnight, the temperature dipping to 10 degrees. Sunny to start Tuesday, then a mix of sun and clouds with a chance of showers and a risk of a thunderstorm in the afternoon. 60-kilometer wind gusts, a high around 22 degrees.
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0: Bruce County weather.
4: A mainly clear sky, a light breeze through the overnight, the temperature dipping to 10 degrees. Sunny to start Tuesday, then a mix of sun and clouds with a chance of showers and a risk of a thunderstorm in the afternoon. 60-kilometer wind gusts, a high around 22 degrees.
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5: A mainly clear sky, a light breeze through the overnight, the temperature dipping to 10 degrees. Sunny to start Tuesday, then a mix of sun and clouds with a chance of showers and a risk of a thunderstorm in the afternoon. 60-kilometer wind gusts, a high around 22 degrees.

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0: Bruce County weather.
3: A mainly clear sky, a light breeze through the overnight, the temperature dipping to 10 degrees. Sunny to start Tuesday, then a mix of sun and clouds with a chance of showers and a risk of a thunderstorm in the afternoon. 60 kilometer wind gusts, a high around 22 degrees.
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0: Bruce County weather.
4: A mainly clear sky, a light breeze through the overnight, the temperature dipping to 10 degrees. Sunny to start Tuesday, then a mix of sun and clouds with a chance of showers and a risk of a thunderstorm in the afternoon. 60-kilometer wind gusts, a high around 22 degrees.
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5: Bruce County Weather.
6: A mainly clear sky, a light breeze through the overnight, the temperature dipping to 10 degrees. Sunny to start Tuesday, then a mix of sun and clouds with a chance of showers and a risk of a thunderstorm in the afternoon. 60-kilometer wind gusts, a high around 22 degrees.
7: 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I live in Kemble. 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

Ripley, home of the fabled Ripley here on Fall Fair. 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
0: Bruce County Weather.
4: A mainly clear sky, a light breeze through the overnight, the temperature dipping to 10 degrees. Sunny to start Tuesday, then a mix of sun and clouds with a chance of showers and a risk of a thunderstorm in the afternoon. 60-kilometer wind gusts, a high around 22 degrees.
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0: Bruce County weather.
4: A mainly clear sky, a light breeze through the overnight, the temperature dipping to 10 degrees. Sunny to start Tuesday, then a mix of sun and clouds with a chance of showers and a risk of a thunderstorm in the afternoon. 60-kilometer wind gusts, a high around 22 degrees.
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0: Bruce County weather.
3: A mainly clear sky, a light breeze through the overnight, the temperature dipping to 10 degrees. Sunny to start Tuesday, then a mix of sun and clouds with a chance of showers and a risk of a thunderstorm in the afternoon. 60-kilometer wind gusts, a high around 22 degrees.
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Lion's Head, home of the Crouching Lion on Niagara Escarpment. I think we all know it's a real lion made of rock and trees. 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
0: Bruce County weather.
4: A mainly clear sky, a light breeze through the overnight, the temperature dipping to 10 degrees. Sunny to start Tuesday, then a mix of sun and clouds with a chance of showers and a risk of a thunderstorm in the afternoon. 60-kilometer wind gusts, a high around 22 degrees.
0: Chesley, home of Big Bruce. 15 tall, 20 in length, he's a beef icon. 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
4: Bruce County weather.
5: A mainly clear sky, a light breeze through the overnight, the temperature dipping to 10 degrees. Sunny to start Tuesday, then a mix of sun and clouds with a chance of showers and a risk of a thunderstorm in the afternoon. 60-kilometer wind gusts, a high around 22 degrees.
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1: Good morning. It's 6 o'clock. I'm Matt Hermes. A section of Godrich Street in Port Elgin has reopened after firefighters responded to a blaze at a house yesterday afternoon. No word yet on the extent of damage to the building, but smoke was visible on both floors. There will be a chance to have a peek at the snowbirds over the skies of Owen Sound this week. Owen Sound City Manager Tim Simmons confirms the iconic airplanes will be doing a flyover the city tomorrow.
2: We don't have an exact time, and I'd love to be able to say look south or east or west in the skies, but they're doing a flyover on the 17th.
1: The snowbirds performed at the Barry Air Show this past weekend and are currently completing their final season before being grounded until new aircraft arrive sometime in the 2030s. A local documentarian is among 15 people to be recognized with an international award from National Geographic. Claire McCormack has the story.
3: Yvonne Drabert and her partner Zach Melnick live on the Bruce Peninsula and use drones to explore the waters of the Great Lakes. You might remember their discovery of the shipwreck of the Africa back in 2023 or their documentary called All Too Clear. Drabert is one of the recipients of the International Wayfinder Award from National Geographic.
4: Our job as underwater filmmakers as trying to shine a spotlight on those underwater worlds that are just outside our back door.
3: Drabert was in Washington, D.C. over the weekend to accept the award and give a talk about her work at the National Geographic Explorers Festival. Claire McCormack reporting.
1: You can share your thoughts on the future of Blue Water Park in Wyerton at a meeting this week. A master plan concept open house for the waterfront park is being held Wednesday from 5 to 8 at Wyerton Arena. The town of South Bruce Peninsula's dedicated project page lays out priorities for the park, including creating a new community hub by integrating surrounding buildings like the library and arena with the new town hall, beach, and park. They also want to adjust and improve the campground and upgrade playgrounds and pathways. And in national news, some new rules are being proposed to protect your personal information online. The federal government has introduced a bill saying tech companies must delete your personal information if you request it and be more transparent about how your information is used. The bill also proposes creating a new federal regulator who would levy fines against companies who break those rules. That's a look at the news. Now on to sports.
5: I'm RJ Broadhead. Here's the morning sports. Canada was back on the pitch, training for the first time since their opening match draw at the World Cup as they get set to face Qatar on Thursday. Alphonso Davies was not a full participant, but still has a couple of days before the match. It was all draws at the World Cup yesterday. The most surprising was Cabo Verde getting a point against third-ranked Spain, and Iran ranked much higher than New Zealand finished 2-2. Shortly after, Iran was ordered to leave the U.S. and return to its training base in Mexico, with Iran's coach saying they weren't given enough time to recover. Four matches today, including Argentina, the defending champions, starting against Algeria. The Blue Jays had their last day off of June and start a series in Boston tonight. Some of the highlights yesterday were Pete Crow Armstrong being the first to hit for the cycle this season in the Cubs' win over Colorado. Tigers beat the Astros. Colt Keith hit three homers. Cardinals' Dustin May tossed a one-hitter, shutting out the Padres, and the Dodgers defeated the Rays. That's sports. Your forecast is next.
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0: Bruce County weather.
1: A mix of sun and cloud today with a chance of showers in the afternoon, possibly a thunderstorm, a high of 22. Tonight, cloudy with rain or thunder showers beginning in the evening, a low of 13. And cloudy tomorrow with a chance of showers or thunderstorm, a high of 21. Right now it is 13 in Saugeen Shores. I'm Matt Hermes. 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

0: started at the bottom, and it appears they've settled in. Longy and Bruffer on the Brews.
1: Van Halen 1.
2: Uno.
1: I tell you, brother, when that album came up, first time I heard it was at in Rob Tindall's basement in Lionshead.
2: Hi, Rob Tindall.
1: Yeah, how you doing, Tindall? I think he lives in Barrie now, Rob does, but
2: streaming.
1: I thought this is the second coming here. This is incredible stuff.
2: That's good.
1: I'd never heard anything like that.
2: That's a pretty good tune.
1: So good.
2: I heard a big, I think it was a video, just watching a video reel, you know, streaming yesterday, and a story about how Eddie ended up on Beat It. Doing the
1: for Michael Jackson
2: because Quincy Jones called him, and I guess he's like, yeah, sure, it's Quincy Jones, and hung up on him.
1: You're hanging up on Quincy.
2: Hey, you don't always get a call from Quincy, do you? Like, he's pretty famous and remains so.
1: Yeah, and that's a good riff too in that song.
2: Oh, it's really
1: wow, it's Eddie.
2: Yeah, apparently he just showed up with this stuff and. To play. He heard the song at home. He listened to it a few times at home and thought, okay, like without a guitar. Thought, all right, that's pretty cool. Yeah, I can get down with that.
1: I can fix this up.
2: Yeah, and boy, did he ever. And that's a pretty rocking guitar and a pop song for that era, that genre.
1: So the day turned out really well yesterday afternoon.
2: Okay.
1: Did it warm up or not? It was cold first thing yesterday morning.
2: It certainly was.
1: But it got hot in the afternoon. I painted a deck. Yesterday afternoon, when I got
2: that out. Would be at a good spot. You know,
1: always hot.
2: The sun
1: dude,
2: would
1: it was
2: dry
1: in the backyard. It was
2: yeah.
1: Really, it was
2: once
1: so
2: you're
1: hot.
2: Out of the wind yesterday, you were laughing, and maybe today too. But
1: maybe,
2: later today,
1: maybe.
2: We're probably going to get some showers at least by tonight. Maybe some thunder, but I think more so the shower. It's just a gut feeling. That's what we're going with now as a meteorologist. Just my gut says.
1: As the gut flows.
2: Well, it flows, all right. National Fresh Veggie Day, bruv.
1: That's
2: good for you,
1: eh? I like a radish, man. The radishes are just, oh.
2: I like that.
1: I had a mitful again last night.
2: What are you, a fraggle?
1: I'm a bit of a fraggle. And green onions, man. I can't get enough green onions into me. I'll be burping all day again today.
2: I don't think we have that song.
1: Green onions?
2: Isn't that a song?
1: No, it is.
2: Or a group?
1: It's an instrumental.
2: Yeah, that's what it is. We don't have it. It's also National Fudge Day. Do you like a fudge?
1: I do, but...
2: I feel worse for the guy who works in the plant, in the factory. The guy who's got to box that up all day and send it out.
1: With the fudge factory?
2: Yeah. The guy at the fudge, because you hate to tell people what your job is.
1: Oh, I see. I should have known better.
2: Yeah, it's a lowbrow really thing.
1: Karen made Mars bar brownies. Think about that.
2: Yeah.
1: So you cut up the Mars bars in sort of a regular brownie mix. Oh, my goodness. So chewy. So chewy.
2: Because that would kind of melt down while
1: yes,
2: it's being
1: it
2: baked
1: down.
2: As
1: yes,
2: well
1: that's
2: and spread through the brownie. Anything else in that brownie? I mean, it was special from the Mars bar, but...
1: Cookie. What kind of cookies are we talking about?
2: How special could it be?
1: No NHL, no NBA, but we do have the World Cup of Soccer, and I know you don't watch that, but I'm just in my heyday right now. A lot of 1-1 ties.
2: A lot of snooze festing.
1: A lot of 1-1 ties.

0: Longy and Bruffer on the Brews.
1: So what's a handle of booze?
2: All right, you ready to get in? You ready to get this? I deep
1: dove. What's a handle of booze?
2: And I don't know why. There was a booze story, and it caught my attention. And I...
1: Or is it, can you handle your booze? Well, or can you handle a handle?
2: I didn't write this very clearly, so bear with me.
1: All right.
2: But in the reason we got into this was because of kind of a stupid criminal.
1: Right.
2: Who drank a handle of Jack Daniels and ended up... It was his birthday party, ended up on the roof shooting at a police helicopter.
1: Yeah, that's no way to go through life, young man.
2: Luckily, because he drank a handle of Jack Daniels, his aim was for nothing. Like, it was terrible.
1: Right.
2: So he didn't hit the thing.
1: But, so I've never heard of a handle before.
2: No, me neither. I'm like, what's a handle? I looked that up. 1.75 liters, or what we call a 60.
3: A 60-pounder guy drank.
2: So dude drank a 60 of JD.
1: Oof.
2: And then got his gun out. Good thinking.
1: Oof.
2: By the way, he's sentenced to 9 years in federal prison. The judge said if your aim was any better, you could have hurt or killed the individuals in that helicopter. So I got to thinking, well, if a handle is a 60, you know, what are the other terms for alcohol in the states? And it turns out we don't share a lot in common with the states. Now, I have heard of 40s in the states. 40s in the states are usually, they are similar size to what we call 40s here, but they're more like malt liquor and Colt 45, right?
1: Like, right.
2: That's what Boys in the Hood in the movie. They were
1: used to call them baseball beers.
2: They're always drinking 40s on the porch, you know, in the movies.
1: You can pick them up on the strip of downtown Toronto. At least you used to at the Bermuda.
2: And wasn't there a thing, a 40 challenge or something, where they taped them, duct taped one to each hand?
1: Yeah, yeah.
2: That didn't sound healthy either. So there is 26ers as well, what we would call a 26er, which is 750. They call that a fifth. And you may have heard that in that Eminem song, remember? Drank the fifth of whiskey, Dare Me to Drive.
1: Dare Me to Drive, yeah,
2: remember?
1: Right. Don't drive, by the way, if you had a fifth in you.
2: That makes sense. There's also 3 liters, which we call a Texas Mickey.
1: Yep.
2: Remember that? Those great big, sometimes
1: if you've ever been to a Stag and Doe, you know about a Texas Mickey.
2: Used to give those away, remember? Sometimes they were on a handle thing there. You could bend over, right? And actual Mickeys, or what we call Mickeys here, are called a half pint or a flask in the U.S.
1: A flask.
2: It's very confusing, and which makes sense, because it looks like a little flask, right? If you use the term Mickey in the States, that could be confused with a drug that you would use to maybe,
1: what do they call it?
2: A sedate someone, putting it in their drink.
1: Right.
2: Remember, you've heard slipping them a Mickey.
1: Yep.
2: So it's very confusing. So just buy a beer.
1: Canadian beer. Maybe
2: Canadian
1: three sheets. And at the same time, maybe contribute to the Saturday Night Show, the Bush Party.
2: Yes.
1: Send in your request, rockthebush.ca, or hit up the Elgin Jewelers text line at 519-389-9790.
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1: A little celebrity crap for you here, Brian.
2: Hit me.
1: Did you know John Stamos has had not one but two nose jobs?
2: Yes.
1: When he was a kid, he got a broken nose from getting hit with a golf club.
2: No.
1: Happy Gilmore. And during a stint on General Hospital, I forgot he was in that.
2: Yeah.
1: From 82 to 84, got his first nose job, but he still didn't like the way that looks. So he took that botched job and he turned to Michael Jackson's plastic surgeon.
2: Did he not see what happened to Michael Jackson time?
1: Well, it sort of disintegrated over the years, his nose, did it not?
2: It did. His whole face did, from what I heard from Howard Stern.
1: It was sort of just caving in.
2: Yeah. He started, what do you call that, drooping, sliding down.
1: Sliding down.
2: Yeah.
1: The, major slide phase.
2: It very lightened as well.
1: He also mentioned that he's had Botox injections in his forehead. So that get rid of the wrinkles, right? Forehead wrinkles?
2: Yeah, for sure. Forehead wrinkles.
1: I said, I've earned all these wrinkles myself, right?
2: Well, sure, being concerned, right? That is a concerned, maybe angry, sort of
1: what, your wrinkles?
2: Thoughtful head.
1: They tell a story, Brian. They tell a story.
2: Every wrinkle tells a story, don't it? Faces. Rod Stewart. Well, it's every picture tells a story, but I think it's every wrinkle. You could change that.
1: I guess you could. Sunshine this morning, mix of sun and cloud with a slight chance of showers and a risk of a thunderstorm this afternoon. A windy day today and a high of 22, but really, it's a nice morning.
2: It's not so shabby. It'll turn out.

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1: Best news ever.
2: Good news.
1: Summer of the pickle.
2: I knew you were going with this.
1: Summer of the pickle.
3: Oh, I make good pickles.
1: Welcome to the club. You make good pickles,
3: Shannon? I do, yeah.
1: What kind of pickles? Why don't you share them?
3: I can bring you some, actually.
1: I'll eat your pickles.
3: Okay, well, we do all different kinds, like just dill and garlic, and then we have a spicy one that we do.
1: And bread and butter?
3: Pickled eggs, yeah, bread and butter. Mm-hmm. I've got cinnamon pickles.
1: Icicle?
3: I haven't done icicle.
1: So I haven't had an icicle pickle in a long, long time.
3: I like doing rhymes. The sandwich sliced icicle pickles. Pickle. Those are my jam.
1: Hmm? Icicle pickle. Rhymes. Icicle pickle. And I like it when they're really fake green looking.
3: Yeah.
1: Those icicle pickles.
3: Yeah,
1: that's really good. But pickle. Apparently, you can buy pickle flavored popcorn. We have a bag at the house right now.
3: Oh.
1: Pickle flavored pretzels, protein bars.
3: Wow. This is pickle flavored? Hummus. Really?
1: Frozen pizza.
2: Okay. Pickle is this summer what pumpkin spice has become to the fall.
1: To the fall.
2: This summer is the summer of the pickle. So you're going to love that. I mean,
1: any Rick and Morty fans out there? Pickle Rick?
3: Pickle Rick.
1: Pickle Rick.
2: I'm not a pickle fan.
3: No?
1: Jen said, you're not a pickle fan.
3: I know.
2: My wife is the pickle person in our family, and that's pretty typical that you have a pickle person and a non-pickle person.
1: Question.
2: Yeah.
1: Is there always just one pickle left in the jar and nobody touches it? I don't understand that.
3: I don't get that.
1: What, the last pickle?
3: Yeah.
2: Somebody doesn't want to eat that pickle.
1: It's not like pizza.
2: I'm the cleaning out the fridge one.
3: It's the strongest pickle, though. It's been in there the longest.
1: That's right.
3: It'll be the best tasting.
2: My wife used to love the pickle in the Caesar. She doesn't drink much anymore, but she was a Caesar drinker with the hot pickles.
3: My husband likes Caesars with the pickle. Like pickled asparagus.
2: My wife would go to like Harvey's. You know, you make your hamburger the way you want it.
3: Yeah.
2: So I'd get triple pickle on the side. Literally.
3: That's a good
2: idea.
3: Just
2: going in and getting a burger and then getting a bunch of pickles because they have pretty good pickles, I guess, sir.
1: Yeah, I told you about the time me.

0: Fish and Otter were living in Toronto, and just about right across the road was it's a former Toronto Maple Leaf. It was his restaurant. He had a couple of them in Toronto. Anderson's, I think it was. Ooh, and you could put whatever you want on your burger, just like Harvey's.
1: Yeah.
0: Well, didn't I walk in there with a Guinness World Record? I put that, you can't see me at home, but a foot and a half of pickles on my burger.
2: Oh, my goodness.
0: And, way hungover, right? Me and the boys. Did I tie into that?
1: Was that shit off? That was obviously not after seeing Corky and the Juice Pigs go, don't put a pickle on my burger because it reminds me of my girl. Remember that?
0: Remember it.
1: I
0: was on stage with them, with my band, The Lesters, at the Cameron House in Toronto.
1: You do look like a juice pig.
0: A little bit. Anyways, Gen Z, that's why it's going to be a summer of the pickle.
1: They want
0: food that bites back.
1: There you go.
2: Okay.
0: Going to bite back. Gen Z. Me
2: into
0: too.
2: It, yeah.
3: There's no...

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3: Good morning. It's 7 o'clock. I'm Matt Hermes. A section of Goderich Street in Port Elgin has reopened after firefighters responded to a blaze at a house yesterday afternoon. There's no word about any injuries or the extent of damage to the building, but smoke was visible on both floors. There will be a chance to have a peek at the snowbirds over the skies of Owen Sound this week. Owen Sound City Manager Tim Simmons confirms the iconic airplanes will be doing a flyover the city tomorrow.
4: We don't have an exact time, and I'd love to be able to say look south or east or west in the skies, but they're doing a flyover on the 17th.
3: The snowbirds performed at the Barrie Air Show this past weekend and are currently completing their final season before being grounded until new aircraft arrive in the 2030s. A local documentarian is among 15 people to be recognized with an international award from National Geographic. Claire McCormack has the story.
5: Yvonne Drabert and her partner Zach Melnick live on the Bruce Peninsula and use drones to explore the waters of the Great Lakes. You might remember their discovery of the shipwreck of the Africa back in 2023 or their documentary called All Too Clear. Drabert is one of the recipients of the International Wayfinder Award from National Geographic.
6: Our job as underwater filmmakers is trying to shine a spotlight on those underwater worlds that are just outside our back door.
5: Drabert was in Washington, D.C. over the weekend to accept the award and give a talk about her work at the National Geographic Explorers Festival. Claire McCormack reporting.
3: You can share your thoughts on the future of Blue Water Park in Wyarton at a meeting this week. A master plan concept open house for the waterfront park is being held tomorrow from 5 to 8 at Wyarton Arena. The town of South Bruce Peninsula's dedicated project page lays out priorities for the park, including creating a new community hub by integrating the surrounding buildings like the library and arena with the new town hall, beach, and park. They also want to adjust and improve the campground and upgrade playgrounds and pathways. On the national news, some new rules are being proposed to protect your personal information online. The federal government has introduced a bill saying tech companies must delete your personal information if you request it and be more transparent about how your information is used. The bill also proposes creating a new federal regulator who would levy fines against companies who break those rules. And Prime Minister Mark Carney says Canada is ready to help the U.S. restore shipping through the Strait of Hormuz. Carney made the comments at the G7 summit in France just one day after U.S. President Donald Trump announced a peace deal with Iran had been reached. Oil prices have fallen to a three-month low on news of the deal, which is expected to be signed Friday. That's a look at the news. Now on to sports.
7: I'm RJ Broadhead. Here's the morning sports presented by Remax. Canada was back on the pitch, training for the first time since their opening match draw at the World Cup as they get set to face Qatar on Thursday. Alphonso Davies was not a full participant, but still has a couple of days before the match. It was all draws at the World Cup yesterday. The most surprising was Cabo Verde getting a point against third-ranked Spain, and Iran, ranked much higher than New Zealand, finished 2-2. Shortly after, Iran was ordered to leave the U.S. and return to its training base in Mexico, with Iran's coach saying they weren't given enough time to recover. Four matches today, including Argentina, the defending champions, starting against Algeria. The Blue Jays had their last day off of June and start a series in Boston tonight. Some of the highlights yesterday were Pete Crow Armstrong being the first to hit for the cycle this season in the Cubs' win over Colorado. Tigers beat the Astros. Colt Keith hit three homers. Cardinals' Dustin May tossed a one-hitter, shutting out the Padres, and the Dodgers defeated the Rays. Now, here's your local sports.
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1: Bruce County weather.
3: A mix of sun and cloud today with a chance of showers in the afternoon, possibly a thunderstorm, a high of 22. Tonight, cloudy with rain or thunder showers beginning in the evening, a low of 13. And cloudy tomorrow with a chance of showers or thunderstorm, a high of 21. Right now it is 13 in Saugeen Shores. I'm Matt Hermes. 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

0: If a fart joke was a morning show, well, let's just say the wind is in their sails every day. Loggy and Pruffer on the Bruce.
1: So just before we get to the Dad's Up and Adam song of the day in celebration of Father's Day, brought to you by Kristen's Pharmacy, Saugeen Shores, I must say, Brian Longmire, that is the most dad t-shirt I have seen today.
2: It's a pretty dad shirt.
3: I was going to actually ask about this shirt.
2: Because it matches your hat, though.
3: I don't know if it's a dad shirt or not.
1: Oh, that's absolutely a dad t-shirt.
3: So my wife was doing a little bit of online shopping, and she got into this area where shirts were like $3 or something.
2: Well, that's a good
3: so
2: deal.
3: I mean, you can't go wrong buying a shirt, but then I got it and I went, to me, it reminds me of that Seinfeld episode where he got the bad haircut, like a kid's haircut, you know what I mean? And I said to my wife, like, what do you think of this shirt? She goes, it's nice. And I go, it kind of is like something Caillou would wear.
1: There you go. No, it does look like a Caillou t-shirt.
3: I'm going to Google Caillou and see if
1: it's the only thing missing from it is a pocket protector.
2: Pocket protector and a pair of New Balance shoes.
3: No, I feel like
2: white New Balance shoes.
3: I feel like a part down the side.
1: Yes.
2: Yeah, side part.
1: You need a side part on
3: Anybody know how to spell Caillou? Holy.
1: C. It starts with a C.
3: Thanks. I even have an A after that. But
2: I owe you.
3: Look, I got it. Came up close enough. Let's see pictures of
1: Caillou.
3: He
1: wears a yellow t-shirt, doesn't he?
3: Yeah, that's a yellow with a red. So, no, it's not. Boy, a bald guy could really pull off a Caillou Halloween costume.
1: That's Caillou.
2: Definitely.
1: Brian, that's Caillou on a Sunday. That's what you're wearing.
2: Caillou is
3: maybe,
2: allowed
3: on
2: in
3: a
2: my
3: good
2: house.
3: Day. So, I don't know. Stripes sideways? I don't know.
2: I think it looks good. It matches your hat.
3: It also matches my pants, Shani. Look, the green stripe with the green, and it's a natural color.
2: See,
3: like
2: you're matching.
3: Tan.
2: So that's what matters.
3: I don't know. Good. It feels weird. I'm so used to either plain or like beer shirts. Or concert shirts or shirts here. Nice. The Bruce shirts. Yeah. By the way, I was in the hardware store, Port Elgin Home Hardware, yesterday morning, and a dude walked by in one of our classic 97.9 The Bruce shirts.
1: With the
3: Queens on there, yeah.
2: Oh, nice.
3: Walked right by me, and he didn't recognize me, I guess, but I was like, there's one of our old shirts.
2: That's cool.
3: You don't see those out in public often, especially the old.
1: Did you catch the one on Saturday night in Lionshead? At the Bruce birthday party?
3: Yes, somebody had them on there.
1: Pound Puppy was wearing one.
3: Oh, was Pound Puppy?
1: Yeah, really? Pound Puppy was wearing one.
2: I didn't see that, no.
3: And was that the original as well?
1: That's the OG.
3: Yeah, so there's a few of those OGs floating around.
1: If you were in a police lineup, Brian,
3: yeah,
1: the person would say, yep, there's the dad.
3: That's the dad.
2: That's
1: because that t-shirt just reeks of dad.
3: I don't know what it reeks of, but it smells nice and it fits.
1: And it was $3.
3: It was really cheap. So that's the most dad thing about it.
1: So
3: not the stripes, but the price.
1: So you're taken care of then for Father's Day, right? Yeah. You got a $3 t-shirt.
3: Yeah. Exactly.
2: At least it wasn't just socks.
3: And I'm trying to get my... My ribs not killing me so I can actually golf this
1: There completes
3: weekend.
1: The dad pitcher.
2: There you
1: got
2: go.
1: Got sore ribs, too.
3: That's the dad. We have a little clip of a dad thing. I don't have it right handy, but it's pretty good.
1: Okay, the Dad's Up and Adam song of the day, brought to you by Kristen's Pharmacy, Saugeen Shores. And the last song of the day, Up and Adam, will be on Thursday, Friday morning on this very show. We'll give away a very nice Father's Day prize package, courtesy of Kristen's Pharmacy and Saugeen Shores. So...
3: what do you do?
1: What do you do, Brian?
3: You hear this song.
1: Yes.
3: You go to our Elgin Jeweler text line, 519-389-9790. You type in the word dad, and then you type in the name of this song. You hit send. Then if you've never text messaged us before, you include your name and your number. Well, sometimes you got to walk people through the instructions.
2: That's fair.
3: You know?
1: He's really proving the dad point, isn't he? Here's the scolding part of the program.
2: Yeah.
3: Listen, children. Make sure you hit send when you're doing this.
2: He's serious, though.
1: Fellow kids.
3: Hello, fellow kids. I can put my hat on backwards if you like.
1: Here's the Dad's Up and Adam song of the day. Name that tune.

0: position, thumbs in. Long Ian Bruffer on the Bruce.
1: So I've decided that's not just a bad, not a bad T-shirt. I shouldn't say bad. It's not a bad T-shirt.
2: Still
1: Lonnie's
2: on the
1: wearing
2: shirt.
1: A dad T-shirt today. Yes. I look so dad.
3: Yeah, very dad.
1: But I'm going to change that. It's more of an uncle T-shirt,
2: which is worse. <you said. laughs>
1: Okay, that was the Dad's Up and Adam song of the day, and we hope you hit up the Elgin Jewelers text line. You can still do that at 519-389-9790.
2: A lot of people doing it.
1: Yeah keyword are. Dad, and then the name of that song.
2: A lot of people got that song name right, which is not an easy song name to get correct. You really have to know that one.
1: Well, yeah. It'd be more difficult if you should name the group. That might catch it too,
3: I've
1: right?
3: I've seen people naming the group here.
2: Yeah, somebody just named the group and didn't name the song. Saw Me the Day Chumbawamba.
1: Well, I don't know. Put them in the draw.
2: Oops. I said the band name. I guess that's okay.
1: Now people can Google it.
2: They should.
3: Maybe no one knows.
2: Yes.
1: Maybe they don't know. All right, time for the morning funny, keeping on the dad trend here.
2: Oh, great.
1: 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So, Jerry Seinfeld. What dads wear.
2: On my shirt.
1: Yes.
2: Thanks, Jerry.
1: It's a Jerry. On Longy's shirt.
3: Yes.
4: Nonetheless, the father remains proud. Dressing in bizarre outfits around the house on the weekends. 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

0: You probably missed Longy and Bruffer's good bit if there was one. But thanks for sticking around. Longy and Bruffer on the Bruce.
1: So we were talking earlier, we gave the lowdown on the American versus the Canadian terminology when it comes to booze.
2: Shani, you weren't here for that, were you?
3: No, but I heard it on my way in.
2: Did you know what a handle of booze is?
3: I didn't, no.
2: It's a 60 pounder, right?
1: Yeah, right, and because they usually have a handle. Sure. Like the jugs usually have a handle, sense. Right? So it makes perfect sense.
3: I used to get wine in jugs like that.
1: Well, you can get cardboard and yay. You get the wine in a cardboard box.
2: You have to drink the whole box, by the way. You can't cap that.
1: Oh, I thought it has a tap on it.
2: Yeah, that's
1: a cider tap.
2: That's for beginners.
3: Yeah.
1: Oh, I see what you're saying. Well, that guy drank a handle of JD and shot at the police helicopter, and you thought that was the most American story of the day? I say nay. I say nay to you. I have the most American story of the day.
3: Oh,
1: no. Stray bullet comes into his house where he was sleeping. That sounds pretty American, yeah?
3: Yeah.
2: That can happen in Toronto, too.
1: The gun was fired down the neighbor's house by the dog.
2: Oh, what? Yeah. So the old dog shooting.
3: But
2: you can train them to do anything.
1: But wait, there's more.
3: Oh, no.
1: Dude would have been killed if not for his gaming system that was near his bed when the bullet ricocheted off some RAM inside the machine.
2: Xbox saved him.
1: Yeah. Wow. It was a super high-end gaming system. Then it had the glass thing so you could see the inside of the, you know, the stuff. And it hit some of that RAM. Computer geeks know what I'm talking about.
3: Yep.
1: And it ricocheted the bullet, which they ended up finding under his pillow.
3: Whoa.
1: The lady
2: did the bullet fairy come?
1: Yeah. The dog owner came running over. Like, oh my God, is everybody okay? I'm so sorry this happened.
2: I don't mean to be a skeptic, Brian.
1: Okay,
2: but is this a situation where the dog ate my homework?
1: Well, nope.
2: Is he blaming the dog?
1: Oh, I see what there's.
2: Because that doesn't make any
3: sense. How? Dog doesn't have opposable thumbs.
1: No, yeah, but dog shootings are very common in the U.S., quite frankly.
2: With the dog doing the shooting.
1: Yes, yes. The other way is that lady from the government.
2: Oh, right, yeah.
1: But this dog's doing the shooting is quite normal. Happened a month ago in the back of some guy's pickup truck. Hit a shotgun off, and then she got a pellet in her leg. But
3: what?
1: This one, I think it was the dog, because I think they checked for gunpowder residue. They can do that on the paw, you know?
2: Gun paw residue.
1: He didn't fire the gun, right? Gun paw residue.
2: What kind of dog
1: there.
2: Was it?
1: It doesn't say. It was a dog. It was a... It was a shooter dog.
2: A shooter dog.
1: A pointer dog. Right. But everything is okay, but she has had her gun taken away from the police now because
3: you shouldn't lay it around.
2: Did the dog take the safety off the gun?
1: Probably not. He probably didn't cock it and load it into the chamber and everything else either.
3: How did the dog do this?
1: Well, the gun didn't open the safe, that's for sure, and because he didn't know the combination. Your mom's birthday, why would I know your mom's birthday? Remember, that's a Jim Jeffries bit there, getting the gun out of the safe to shoot the burglar because he wants to steal your TV.
3: Yeah.
1: And this guy was doing nothing but going to sleep. Thank God his gaming system was between him and the dog with a gun. If only there was a good dog with a gun there that could have stopped him.
2: A dog shooting saved by a ram.
1: That's it.

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1: 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Let me take you to the little hamlet on Georgian Bay called Hope Bay, Ontario. What's going on?
2: I think I have a fever. You said check your temperature. I put my hand on my forehead.
1: Well, I'm asking you.

0: an entire county that
1: just... Oh, okay. Well, forget about me and my problems then, I guess, Bruffer. You know.
0: I'm sick of your problems today. Sore ribs, bad T-shirt.
1: Maybe it's my rib that have caused the fever.
2: He's chopping you up the liver now.
1: I got a fever. I think I better go home, HR. Change my shirt.
0: Change your shirt. Come back.
1: Feel better now.
0: Okay.
1: I knew this shirt was going to cause this crap.
2: It's a good shirt.
0: 15 degrees in Hope Bay. Beautiful sunny day. And if you've not been to Hope Bay, and that's my neck of the woods, right? That area, Jackson's Cove, Hope Bay.
1: That'd be
0: Hope
1: a nice Bay. Sunrise area, that
0: oh,
1: area, dude.
0: It is just absolutely glorious. And they've got the Jack Post Side Trail there. Ooh. Yeah, it's a 4-kilometer loop. And it's got the glacial potholes in there.
1: Oh, you do that, it's too much for me. I can't even walk to the ball diamond without falling down. So 4-kilometer loop is a little heavy for Longy.
2: I'll do
0: a little
2: it.
0: Bit too much. Yeah. They got campsites there, a wonderful little general store with really good ice cream happening there. A couple of shops as well.
2: Yeah.
0: Tourism, absolutely very busy. And a wonderful beach. And for Georgian Bay, I will say, and I don't know why, fairly warm. For Georgia Bay.
1: Probably because it's quite an inlet.
0: Yeah. It is quite an inlet.
1: A fjord almost, one could say. It's almost a fjord.
2: That's a dad word.
0: I worked the Bruce Trails. I worked the Bruce Trails for a couple of summers, and I actually built a little wooden bridge.
2: Oh, that's cool.
0: The trail system there. I wonder
1: how long did
0: there.
1: It last?
0: I don't know.
1: If you built it,
0: I don't know.
1: I'm just trying to get back.
2: Come on, have more faith. In
1: I'm
2: the
1: just trying to get back out of his shirt insults.
0: He's on the right trail. I might have used duct tape. I don't know.
1: That tracks.
0: It does. Check your temperature. 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
1: The Bruce is on the loose.
0: Every nook and cranny in Bruce County. We're here, we're there,
1: we're everywhere.
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1: I like the beach.
0: If you see the Bruce Cruiser in your neighborhood, stop and say, hey, Shiny Love, give me some of that sweet, sweet swag.

0: Yeah, if you want the Bruce on the Loose at your county event, go to rockthebruce.ca.
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2: Good morning. It's 8 o'clock. I'm Matt Hermes. A section of Godrich Street in Port Elgin has reopened after firefighters responded to a blaze at a house yesterday afternoon. There's no word about any injuries or the extent of damage to the building, but smoke was visible on both floors. There will be a chance to have a peek at the snowbirds over the skies of Owen Sound this week. Owen Sound City Manager Tim Simmons confirms the iconic airplanes will be doing a flyover the city tomorrow.
3: We don't have an exact time, and I'd love to be able to say look south or east or west in the skies, but they're doing a flyover on the 17th.
2: The snowbirds performed at the Barry Air Show this past weekend and are currently completing their final season before being grounded until new aircraft arrive in the 2030s. A local documentarian is among 15 people to be recognized with an international award from National Geographic. Claire McCormack has the story.
4: Yvonne Drabert and her partner Zach Melnick live on the Bruce Peninsula and use drones to explore the waters of the Great Lakes. You might remember their discovery of the shipwreck of the Africa back in 2023 or their documentary called All Too Clear. Drabert is one of the recipients of the International Wayfinder Award from National Geographic.
5: Our job as underwater filmmakers is trying to shine a spotlight on those underwater worlds that are just outside our back door.
4: Drabert was in Washington, D.C. over the weekend to accept the award and give a talk about her work at the National Geographic Explorers Festival. Claire McCormack reporting.
2: You can share your thoughts on the future of Blue Water Park in Wyarton at a meeting this week. A master plan concept open house for the waterfront park is being held tomorrow from 5 to 8 at Wyarton Arena. The town of South Bruce Peninsula's dedicated project page lays out priorities for the park, including creating a new community hub by integrating the surrounding buildings like the library and arena with the new town hall, beach, and park. They also want to adjust and improve the campground and upgrade playgrounds and pathways. On the national news, some new rules are being proposed to protect your personal information online. The federal government has introduced a bill saying tech companies must delete your personal information if you request it and be more transparent about how your information is used. The bill also proposes creating a new federal regulator who would levy fines against companies who break those rules. And Prime Minister Mark Carney says Canada is ready to help the U.S. restore shipping through the Strait of Hormuz. Carney made the comments at the G7 summit in France just one day after U.S. President Donald Trump announced a peace deal with Iran had been reached. Oil prices have fallen to a three-month low on news of the deal, which is expected to be signed Friday. That's a look at the news. Now on to sports.
6: I'm RJ Broadhead. Here's the morning sports presented by Remax. Canada was back on the pitch, training for the first time since their opening match draw at the World Cup as they get set to face Qatar on Thursday. Alphonso Davies was not a full participant, but still has a couple of days before the match. It was all draws at the World Cup yesterday. The most surprising was Cabo Verde getting a point against third-ranked Spain, and Iran, ranked much higher than New Zealand, finished 2-2. Shortly after, Iran was ordered to leave the U.S. and return to its training base in Mexico, with Iran's coach saying they weren't given enough time to recover. Four matches today, including Argentina, the defending champions, starting against Algeria. The Blue Jays had their last day off of June and start a series in Boston tonight. Some of the highlights yesterday were Pete Crow Armstrong being the first to hit for the cycle this season in the Cubs' win over Colorado. Tigers beat the Astros. Colt Keith hit three homers. Cardinals' Dustin May tossed a one-hitter, shutting out the Padres, and the Dodgers defeated the Rays. Now, here's your local sports.
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0: Bruce County Weather.
2: A mix of sun and cloud today with a chance of showers in the afternoon, possibly a thunderstorm, a high of 22. Tonight, cloudy with rain or thunder showers beginning in the evening, a low of 13. And cloudy tomorrow with a chance of showers or thunderstorm, a high of 21. Right now it is 13 in Saugeen Shores. I'm Matt Hermes. 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
1: 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In the Longy and Shorty of it all. 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
0: 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The Bruce.
2: So I'll send that out to my school chum, Bonnie Cottle, of the great Bruce Peninsula. I know, and even though she didn't request that, I'll play that, and if she's listening, I know she's dancing.
3: Yes.
2: And if you've got a request for the Saturday Night Bush Party, get it in right now.
3: Yeah.
2: At rockthebruce.ca or the Elton Jewelers text line at 519-389-9790. And Longy, you and myself will host the show on Saturday night like we always do.
4: All right, if you say so, we will.
2: Yeah, we'll be here.
4: The next song we're playing, too, is one that gets requested by one particular person all the time, but I can't remember
2: Helix?
4: Who it
2: is.
4: Yeah.
2: Oh, our Helix. Yeah. We met our Helix girl at the Bruce birthday
4: right. party yes, on Saturday night. She always requests that.
2: Yeah, and, all that, about the Helix.
4: That baby's coming right up.
2: Nice.
4: And I'm not giving anybody an R.
2: Okay, you're going to the hospital.
3: Yeah, you're going to do
4: something. No, I'm not.
3: Right.
2: Yeah, you're going
3: I
2: to the hospital.
3: I gave him a Tylenol. He's
2: did
3: like,
2: you?
3: Yeah.
2: And I'm sure that's not going to cut it because you're in pain over there.
4: Yeah, it's starting to bug a little bit. It's. I'm not going to the hospital.
2: Yes, yeah, so I'm going to change your name to Adam.
4: I just had.
3: Because of your rib.
4: Because of my. Oh, very clever.
3: It's clever.
2: little Garden of the E.
3: I like that.
2: Garden of Eden
4: Garden
2: humor,
4: of humor there. Don't
2: Tuesday
4: eat
2: morning.
4: The apple.
2: Whatever
3: oh,
2: you
3: I
2: do.
3: Gave you an
4: Who
3: apple.
4: Are you talking to over there? Snake.
2: Researchers in Spain discovered that people have a natural tendency to walk in a counterclockwise direction.
4: This right, is fascinating.
3: What?
4: Fascinating.
3: Counter- walk in a counterclockwise direction.
4: Have you ever been to the Hanover P&H Center?
3: Yes.
4: They
3: yes.
4: walk around to the right there.
2: And does it
4: really
2: feel weird?
4: Wait a minute. Let me get this. Oh, let me geez. Think it over again.
2: I thought
4: now.
2: He knew his left from right. I did.
4: I do. Hold on. I got to put the L
3: up.
4: On
3: Which
4: my
3: one
4: forehead.
3: Does the L?
4: Maybe anyway. I'm wrong, but here at the new center, the Aqua Center here in Port
2: Alden,
4: people walk counterclockwise.
2: So the discovery first popped up during pandemic era experiments studying social distances. Distancing. Remember those days?
3: Yeah,
4: yeah.
3: I miss
4: footprint
3: them.
4: On the floor. Yeah, now people getting close to me
3: yeah,
4: again.
3: I don't like it.
2: Yeah, I don't like that.
3: Stay
2: Scientists back. Then reviewed video footage, noticed crowds repeatedly drifted to the left, counterclockwise.
4: Huh. I blame NASCAR.
3: Yeah. I mean, there could be something to that.
2: They tested it again and again with individuals and groups and kept finding the same thing. Researchers even teamed up with scientists in Japan to see maybe culture played a role. It did not.
3: Hmm.
2: Men and women showed the same left-turn bias, and it wasn't explained by whether people were right-handed, right-footed, or right-eye dominant.
3: Wow.
4: Just okay. Maybe it was that Clint Eastwood movie. What was that one with the
2: left
4: gorilla?
2: Turn, Clyde.
4: Left turn, Clyde.
2: The
4: Which
2: only
4: doesn't make any sense, because he would have been in the driver's seat then.
2: And the only group that leaned right even harder left than everybody else, kids.
3: Really?
2: Yeah.
4: Scientists can't say the NDP.
2: scientists can't explain it. But this could be why runners compete counterclockwise. Modern Olympics originally...
4: Listen to this. This is awesome.
2: The modern Olympics originally had athletes running clockwise until officials switched up in 1913. You know why?
3: Why?
2: Because the runners said it felt unnatural.
4: Isn't that something?
2: So you may be right about NASCAR. Maybe there is rhyme to
4: yeah, but this was before NASCAR.
2: No, I get that. But maybe that's the reason
4: why NASCAR goes left. Yeah.
3: So the Australians have flushed their toilets the right way this whole time.
2: This whole time.
4: It swirls to the left.
3: It has to go
2: no,
3: to the
2: it's
3: left.
2: A knife.
4: I'm fascinated by it.
3: I think
4: I keep
3: pretty cool.
4: going now to the left.
2: Why?
4: You ever see the grocery stores where the doors are mixed up? Like the right, you go indoor should be on the left. You know what I'm saying?
3: Yeah.
4: Like a lot of our stores in town are like that. And you're like, well, this is it just, you should go through in the inn on the right.
3: But it's on
4: we
3: the
4: don't.
3: Left.
4: It's on the left at a couple
2: in
4: of
2: In through
4: our
2: the
4: stores.
2: Outdoor. Led Zeppelin.
4: I like the In-N-Out store. I go there a lot.
2: Oh, yeah, the old In-N-Out for sure.

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2: So, listen, I because I've got this sore rib that you're talking about today.
3: Yes.
2: I messaged my wife because she had a sore rib just very recently. And I put kinetic tape on her, and that really helped, sort of thing. Yeah. So she said, suggested, that's what it really helped me. Maybe we could do that for you.
4: That's a good
2: idea.
4: And
2: I think, oh man, I have some serious manscaping to do to get some kinetic tape to stick to my rib cage. Like, we got Robin Williams, we got to get rid of here.
3: Out of the bush right now.
2: That's right. So it's a great suggestion. I just don't know how to fly or not.
3: Right.
4: Well, you might have to reinforce it
3: with duct tape.
2: And then taking it off.
3: Or 90 mile per hour
4: taking
3: tape.
4: It off. You're going to want to make sure you get all the hair.
3: I want to be there. Oprah Winfrey.
2: Speaking of duct tape.
3: Kelly Clarkson.
2: Speaking of duct tape, I mowed the lawn at my trailer yesterday, and I have a really old electric lawnmower out there.
3: Yes.
2: And the flap fell off, like, you know, where it's supposed to shoot the or keep the grass in.
4: Yeah.
2: It's so rusted, it fell right off. I duct taped a new chute for the grass on that thing.
4: It works.
2: Like, the frame is so rusty. I put a bunch of duct tape on there.
3: Before you say
2: together.
3: You might be a redneck,
4: keep
3: in mind that I had to alien tape my license plate to the back of my Ford Focus.
2: So
4: I maybe
3: so rusty. It's a tailgate.
2: So mine's at least only my extra lawnmower, main source of transportation.
4: My wallet has electrical tape on it.
3: Hey, if you're not handsome, better be handy.
4: That's right.

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1: And Lyndon Johnson.
2: Lyndon, you got a week off and come in here and hang out with these goofy guys in the morning show.
3: And I got to follow manscaping.
2: And you've got to follow manscaping.
3: Tough entrance.
1: Yeah, yeah. Well, if you want to follow, I can video and maybe put it on the TikTok or something.
2: We got our own Sam's
1: I got
2: Smash.
1: One follower, Lyndon Johnson, who's here from the Dungannon Super Bowl 25th
2: and Demo Derby
1: anniversary this year. Big year.
2: 25 years, Lyndon.
3: Yes. This is for the Polars Club,
2: right.
3: The Super
2: okay.
3: Polars. So
2: yes.
3: Just for our biggest question is, why is the Dungannon Super Bowl when it's in Lucknow? But it's a group made of the Lucknow Kinsmen and the Dungannon Super Polars Club. So
2: that's why.
3: Yes.
1: I would say stop asking questions and just enjoy the show.
2: Wow, you got a lot to... I mean, give us some of the recipe here that you're running on Friday and Saturday.
3: Yeah, Friday night we have the Demolition Derby. It starts at 7. Gates open at 3. That'd be a little early to get a spot, but by 6 o'clock, things start getting really busy. And at 7 o'clock, we launch with the lawnmowers. Lawnmowers are more younger kids, but it's a cheaper way to kind of get them into the smashing and crashing.
2: Just ease them into it.
3: Yeah.
1: Protect your feet.
3: And then the other divisions we have a junk run. Junk runs minivans and compact pickup trucks, which are kind of comical. There's a lot of rage with people that drive a minivan for a living.
1: Yeah.
3: We also have a windshield class, which is four-cylinder cars. It's a lot of young kids have that one because it's the easiest way to prep a car for it. Mid-show, we try and bring in the combine so that the young kids can see it and yet still go to bed.
2: They can aspire to that for someday right down the road.
3: If there's any old combines left in a couple years.
1: True. Take care of them.
3: And then the other two events are the Derby Cross, which is new this year to us. It's basically an oval race with two jumps on it. And anyone that remembers their teenage years, cars don't jump very well. So
1: they jump fine. They don't land very well. It's a Dukes of Hazzard.
3: Apologies there. They land very hard. So there's a bit of bang in the corners, but the biggest thing there is having them land. And then we have the big four-cylinder, or the big V8s, like the Crown Victorias, the old police cars, as the classic eight-cylinders.
1: Oh, yeah. Right. Big Lincolns, big wagons.
2: Yeah, you're talking.
1: Those are getting harder to find as well, though.
3: Yeah, we're closing out Friday with a 8-second rides there to have a... They're putting on a show at the Festive Gardens.
1: Nice.
2: And then Saturday.
3: Saturday, we start at 10 o'clock in the morning. We have a very large kids program. We have a... there's a bouncy castle. It's a 24-footer, so it's the biggest one we could find. We got the mechanical bull. We have the large inflatable obstacle course. The corn pit was a huge success last year, where it's a 20-foot by 20-foot basically pool of corn where any kid that had clean clothes wanted to dust off some corn got in there, and we should be approaching Tide for a sponsorship.
1: Nice.
3: And then we got lawnmower racing starting at 12:30 in the afternoon with the Southwest Ontario Outlaws. These machines look like, they look kind of stock minus the deck, but they're getting up to 50 kilometers an hour in a very small track. And in the afternoon, our crown jewel starts at 4 o'clock where we have the Super Bowl that takes place.
2: That's the big guns.
3: Yes, it's, I believe there's some multi-engines coming, but we got trucks, two-wheel drives, four-wheel drives, and anything from 6,000 pounds to 10,000 pounds going down the track.
1: And lots of activities all weekend long. You got camping, you got beer gardens, you've got everything.
2: Should talk about the camping, because you say way up.
3: Yes, we have had a big increase in camping this year. I think we're up 75 or 80 sites so far, and we always have people shopping till the last minute.
1: That's a good place to stay for the weekend. Yeah. Who can't go to sleep with the sounds of, you know, tractor engines?
2: Oh, that just humming in the background. It's beautiful.
3: Oh, it's just white noise.
2: Beautiful white noise.
1: I should hearken back to the mechanical bull, too. Shanny would make a good candidate to ride the mechanical bull, don't you think?
3: Well, yeah. Come on down. We can get you on it.
2: That bull would probably buck you about 50 yards. There she goes. There's Shanny Love. DJ Schwartztrauber.
3: Schwartz and Truber, yes, he's from London.
2: Schwartz and Truber.
3: Went with us the last few years, and he is excellent. He can magically make a group bounce. So
2: yeah, you got to read the crowd for sure.
3: Yeah.
2: And that's following the beer gardens.
3: That's correct.
2: Wonderful.
1: That looks like a good show.
2: What else we got?
3: You can go on to Dungannon Superpole and Demo.ca for more information, for schedules, plant or for site layouts, and camping information. 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
3: I'm married with children, so never hurts to be busy on the side.
4: Right on, brother.
1: Well, I'll get there this weekend down to Lucknow to the Dungannon Super Bowl and Demo Derby.
4: Thank you.
1: Thanks, Lennon.
3: Thanks, gentlemen.
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1: Time for Odds and Sods, brought to you by Coastal Home Market, where I have to go and pick up a outdoor patio furniture set that my wife won on Facebook. Yay.
2: That's awesome. She won
3: it? So you're going to pick that up
1: and
3: sort of
1: it like you have you bid. They have bidding stuff on their Facebook pages.
3: If you're not on that Facebook page, get on that Facebook page.
2: I'm going to have to, yeah.
1: Coastal Home Market, any sort of home, anything, that's the place to be.
3: And the feeling that you get
1: when you win that bid,
3: it's unbelievable. It's like a lowercase w.
1: It's kind of like a blind auction. It's a win for my wife, and it's an adrenaline shot, but then I have to figure, I got to get the trailer hooked up, and I got to move the old stuff out. Yeah. So it's a bit of a, you should have seen how long it took me to build the last patio chair she bought from Coastal Home Market. Like I had to put them together. I understand this couch is together, so I'm super stoked.
3: Yeah, super stoked about it today.
1: Yeah.
3: All right, so you got Taylor Swift, Travis Kelce, Timothy
1: Chalamet,
3: and Kylie Jenner sitting on seats at an NBA game for the Cleveland Cavaliers, and they all get auctioned off. Guess which one went for the most money?
1: I'm going with Taylor.
3: Taylor.
1: Not the Kardashian.
3: Not even close. $7,000 T-Swifts. What about Travis Kelce? $1,405.
1: Was it any good anymore? Travis is probably big boy, man.
3: Travis is probably getting used to being second place, right?
1: Oh, yeah, second fiddle.
2: Kind of second fiddle. At that point.
1: You chose your life, buddy.
2: Yeah.
1: He'll be
3: Machine
1: all right.
3: Gun Kelly, he sat on one of those seats, too. $635.
2: So what are they auctioned off for? Like, what is that?
3: It doesn't say whether it was for charity or what.
2: I hope it's a charity.
1: Personal gain.
3: The Cleveland Cavaliers, by the way. And that's Travis Kelce. He's from Cleveland.
1: Yeah.
3: So you think his chair would have gone for more money than T-Swift?
1: Nope. You were talking about T-Swift.
3: Yeah, I
1: know. Loud.
3: I get it.
1: Hey, so you know these Tesla cars, right? They got autopilot, but the autopilot won't work if you're not in the driver's seat.
3: Yeah.
1: You know what I mean? Like, it has to go, has to see you there.
2: Yeah.
1: Chinese drivers figured out a clever way to fool the Tesla autopilot. They're using miniature doll heads to trick the in-cabin camera to believing that there is an attentive driver. You just put it closer to the camera.
3: And not just a doll head, but a miniature doll head.
1: Yeah. Whatever. You could use any doll head. You could use a...
3: you put it close to the camera and it looks
1: and
3: like
1: it
3: a big head.
1: And it thinks it's a big head sort of thing. Yeah, exactly. It's perspective, bruv. So then you could take a nap in the passenger seat or the back seat while the car drives
3: honestly,
1: you home.
3: Where there's a will, there's a way.
1: That's right.
2: I think it's too trusting in the car.
3: So a lot of... I get stopped in the street and say, Bruffer, how do you do it, man? How do you look like that at your age?
2: Just incredible. Do look good for your age.
3: Do you exercise? Well, I'll tell you what.
1: Well, you don't have
3: I burn off 3,600 calories every year brushing your teeth, so yes, indeed, I do exercise.
2: Brushing your teeth.
1: There you go.
2: That's hard cardio right there.
3: I wasn't fishing for a compliment there, Jenny.
1: Did you?
3: I'm trying to make a joke.
1: Yeah, sure you won't.
2: You do look good for your age.
1: Did you hear that Fox has agreed to buy Roku?

0: for $22 billion. Really? And this, I'm kind of like, crap, because I like Roku.
1: Roku's decent.
0: And then I'm also like, well, I do like The Simpsons, so I'm kind of torn because I don't like Fox News.
2: Oh, okay.
0: So I don't know.
1: Just
0: what
1: don't
0: the,
1: watch Fox.
0: Yeah.
2: So the World Cup is going on right now. That means we got a big soccer ball. In fact, a Guinness World Record. Where is this?
0: Where's Boston? That state where Boston's at.
2: So Massachusetts Port Authority has officially set a new Guinness World Record by installing the world's largest soccer ball in Boston's Piers Park 2. How big? How many? 47.9 feet in diameter. Massive.
0: Can anybody score with that dang ball? Can they get it in the net?
2: Can we get it beyond 0-0?
0: Like, come on.
2: Come on, boys.
0: 0-0.
2: 1-1?
0: Let's wrap it up with this. An interesting story out of Brazil, where a pair of nuns who initially didn't like each other when they met, they quit the convent. They ended up moving in together because to try to afford a place to live. And they fell in love and got married.
1: That nice. Sounds about right. Yeah.
0: I think I've seen this movie, and there were subtitles for sure.
1: I don't think it's the same movie.
0: And a lot of ruler slapping. That's
2: we'll have none of it.
1: None of it.

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2: Good morning. It's 9 o'clock. I'm Matt Hermes. A section of Goderich Street in Port Elgin has reopened after firefighters responded to a blaze at a house yesterday afternoon. There's no word about any injuries or the extent of damage to the building, but smoke was visible on both floors. There will be a chance to have a peek at the snowbirds over the skies of Owen Sound this week. Owen Sound City Manager Tim Simmons confirms the iconic airplanes will be doing a flyover the city tomorrow.
3: We don't have an exact time, and I'd love to be able to say look south or east or west in the skies, but they're doing a flyover on the 17th.
2: The snowbirds performed at the Barrie Air Show this past weekend and are currently completing their final season before being grounded until new aircraft arrive in the 2030s. A local documentarian is among 15 people to be recognized with an international award from National Geographic. Claire McCormack has the story.
4: Yvonne Drabert and her partner Zach Melnick live on the Bruce Peninsula and use drones to explore the waters of the Great Lakes. You might remember their discovery of the shipwreck of the Africa back in 2023 or their documentary called All Too Clear. Drabert is one of the recipients of the International Wayfinder Award from National Geographic.
5: Our job as underwater filmmakers as trying to shine a spotlight on those underwater worlds that are just outside our back door.
4: Drabert was in Washington, D.C. over the weekend to accept the award and give a talk about her work at the National Geographic Explorers Festival. Claire McCormack reporting.
2: You can share your thoughts on the future of Blue Water Park in Wyarton at a meeting this week. A master plan concept open house for the waterfront park is being held tomorrow from 5 to 8 at Wyarton Arena. The town of South Bruce Peninsula's dedicated project page lays out priorities for the park, including creating a new community hub by integrating the surrounding buildings like the library and arena with the new town hall, beach, and park. They also want to adjust and improve the campground and upgrade playgrounds and pathways. On the national news, some new rules are being proposed to protect your personal information online. The federal government has introduced a bill saying tech companies must delete your personal information if you request it and be more transparent about how your information is used. The bill also proposes creating a new federal regulator who would levy fines against companies who break those rules. And Prime Minister Mark Carney says Canada is ready to help the U.S. restore shipping through the Strait of Hormuz. Carney made the comments at the G7 summit in France just one day after U.S. President Donald Trump announced a peace deal with Iran had been reached. Oil prices have fallen to a three-month low on news of the deal, which is expected to be signed Friday. And that's a look at the news. Now on to sports.
6: I'm RJ Broadhead. Here's the morning sports presented by Remax. Canada was back on the pitch, training for the first time since their opening match draw at the World Cup as they get set to face Qatar on Thursday. Alphonso Davies was not a full participant, but still has a couple of days before the match. It was all draws at the World Cup yesterday. The most surprising was Cabo Verde getting a point against third-ranked Spain, and Iran ranked much higher than New Zealand, finished 2-2. Shortly after, Iran was ordered to leave the U.S. and return to its training base in Mexico, with Iran's coach saying they weren't given enough time to recover. Four matches today, including Argentina, the defending champions, starting against Algeria. The Blue Jays had their last day off of June and start a series in Boston tonight. Some of the highlights yesterday were Pete Crow Armstrong being the first to hit for the cycle this season in the Cubs' win over Colorado. Tigers beat the Astros. Colt Keith hit three homers. Cardinals' Dustin May tossed a one-hitter, shutting out the Padres, and the Dodgers defeated the Rays. Now, here's your local sports.
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8: Bruce County weather.
2: A mix of sun and cloud today with a chance of showers in the afternoon, possibly a thunderstorm, a high of 22. Tonight, cloudy with rain or thunder showers beginning in the evening, a low of 13. And cloudy tomorrow with a chance of showers or thunderstorm, a high of 21. 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
2: So we're all fans of the theater here.
3: Yes,
4: absolutely.
2: We like to go see the plays and whatnot. And in fact, Bruce County Playhouse, they've got something coming this week, I think, is when that one opens up. 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Or you could go see Romeo and Juliet in Turkey, like happened earlier this week when no cat was injured on the death scene. And it's, Romeo and Juliet. And I don't want to give it away, but Romeo...
4: Spoiler alert.
2: Romeo dies, and Juliet is there crying at his body and, just in a very serious moment in the play. And a cat out of nowhere comes up and starts playing with dead Romeo's hair. And then Juliet is, still crying. There's a video online. It's hilarious. She picks up the body, right, to hug him and hold him. The cat starts jumping on Juliet's dress and playing. It's taking bats at him.
4: How
2: and they
4: good
2: don't,
4: is your focus?
2: They didn't crack. They were good. But the poor audience, they did.
3: They'd be howling.
2: And they're howling. And these guys are trying to be, the most serious scene of the whole play. The poor actors. Then he jumped up on a piece of furniture and went off on a... his merry way, but they did actually, they ended up bringing the cat out for the curtain call, and he got quite a applause and a bunch more laughter on that one. So
4: never share a stage with animals or children,
2: kids, right? You never know what's gonna
3: learn
2: happen.
3: That from Puss in Boots.
2: Oh, so that was a pretty funny video, and you don't see that happen every day in the world.
4: Well, I enjoy wonder how the cat got in.
2: Yeah, I who knows in Turkey, right? And maybe it was a I don't know.
4: Why is
2: it
4: Turkey?
2: Maybe outdoor, amphitheater. Who knows? But yeah, right on there, just right in Romeo's hair, patting at it, trying to jump on him. And cat was having a good time. They were serious, well, the actors. Poor actors.
3: It wasn't in the script.
2: That's what you call improv.
3: Improv.
2: That cat was improvising. There's some improv this year at Bruce County Playhouse, mm-hmm. right? Because they were talking about Kitchen Witches. That's not back. That's highly improv. But one of the things is that Leave It to Cleavage has some improv in it as well. So,
4: and besides the plays, they always have some good stuff for kids and everything else when the kids when school's out.
3: I'm sure parents are looking for stuff to do with the kids.
4: Probably.
3: What's school out, by the way?
2: Last day, June 26th.
3: For Blue Water.
2: That might be the last day or the 25th.
4: I would say the 25th because the 26th is usually the PA day.
2: Skip day or whatever. Yeah. That's where we'll be at doing our radiothons.
4: That's right.
2: That's going to be a busy day for us.
3: Maybe we'll have some kids come out.
2: Well, they won't be in school. And we'll be there till 6 o'clock. So even if they are at school, they can be done and slip by.
3: Yeah, it's fun to have some kids participate in the radiothon.
4: Absolutely.
3: And it's a joint effort this year, too, with the new CFOS FM and Rock and Robin. You're going to be taking care of that with the great Paul Hill in Wyerton.
4: We'll be downtown.
3: And Longy and myself being Lions.
2: Your home stomping.
3: Yeah.
2: Where I have to do all the work because you get all the hugs.
3: I get all the hugs.
4: He wanders and glad hands and kisses babies.
2: He's a local celebrity up there, I'll tell you that.
3: Oh, yeah. We're few and far between.
2: And Robin will be that girl who hosts the School of Rock.
3: Right. What do you have on the show today?
4: Nicely done.
3: Thank you.
4: Going to take a look at contract writers. Always interesting to see what they ask for, and some of them really fully intend on all that stuff being there, and others just do it to see if you actually read the contract. Right?
3: I wonder if it gets, like, I don't know, giving away one of your kids, one of your songs. Is that what you're talking about? Like writing songs?
2: For writer.
4: Writers.
2: Like what they want when they perform. No, like the Green M&M thing.
3: Because that's a thing, too.
4: Yep.
3: Contract writers.
4: Yeah.
2: The Green M&M kind of thing.
3: The Van Halen thing.
4: Yes, Van Halen thing.
2: Because we were running around with the 5440 concert. Remember grabbing the white towels and the six-pack of domestic, but also six-pack of
3: It's fun to look at the writers.
2: Beer and stuff like that. Yeah.
4: But writers would be like giving away one of your children. Actually, when you say that, there was a meme that a friend of mine shared when Carole King was being honored. And she was just, I mean, some probably are very wary of giving away their stuff, but she's just loving how everybody interprets her music, right? She was just taking it all in. It's all attitude.
3: I've been watching some interviews with Linda Perry. What's Going On.
4: Yeah.
3: That Linda Perry for Four Non-Blondes. She writes a lot of songs for a lot of other artists. Mm-hmm. And she says she gives them willingly. She said that fits that artist, and I don't have a problem.
4: There you go. Good for her.
2: Somebody's making a ton off of that song right now, because it has come back in spades.
3: You talk about having legs, right?
2: That thing is all over TikTok or wherever, somewhere. I don't know. Somewhere.
4: So the pop quiz at the end of class and the draw at the end of the week for a gift card to Food Basics, thanks to Middleton Finner Financial Services.
2: Yeah.

0: 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From Boundary Peak 187 to Cape Spear, Newfoundland, sea to shining sea, Canada, pumping out some of the best rock in the world. The Bruce champions Canadian independent music, including Indigenous and Bruce County musicians. 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Friends of the Bruce, give us a heads up on untapped Canadian independent music that you've discovered and you're digging. 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
0: Bruce County weather.
6: Sunny this morning, mix of sun and cloud with a slight chance of showers and a risk of a thunderstorm this afternoon. Windy today and a high of 22. Mainly cloudy showers with a risk of a thunderstorm tonight, low down to 13. And tomorrow, mainly cloudy, chance of showers or a thunderstorm. High tomorrow's 21.
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1: Sunny this morning, mix of sun and cloud with a slight chance of showers and a risk of a thunderstorm this afternoon. Windy today, high 22. Mainly cloudy tonight, showers with a risk of a thunderstorm, low down to 13. Tomorrow, clouds, chance of showers or a thunderstorm, high tomorrow's 21.
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0: 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Covering all of Bruce County from the tip of the Bruce to Walkerton and all places in between. 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

0: Rockin' Robin is on the Bruce.
1: Well, it is Tuesday, and a nice start to the Tuesday. Sun is shining. We'll take that as long as we can get it. First deep cut of the day on the way. Going to hear from the Killers, the Sheepdogs, and it's Joan Jett and the Blackhearts on the Bruce.

0: Rock and Robin on the Bruce.
1: June the 16th, it is World Sea Turtle Day. Such amazing creatures, and they hold it on this date because it is the birth date of Dr. Archie Carr, who is the Sea Turtle Conservancy's founder, called him the father of sea turtle biology. Five of the seven species are listed as threatened, and there are things that you can do. Maybe check those out at seaturtleweek.com. International Waterfalls Day. Yesterday it was Nature Photography Day, and this is one of the beautiful things that you can take pictures of, or maybe just watch the waterfall. I don't know what it is about waterfalls that is so captivating, but we are lucky enough to have a number of them in this area of all shapes and sizes. There was actually a couple of Mother's Days that I was taking on a waterfall tour, packing a picnic lunch, seeing how many you can find. Just don't trespass, as some of them are on private land. Enjoy your tortilla today. So many ways that you can use them, you know, traditionally as a taco, maybe a breakfast taco, an ice cream churro taco, quesadillas, pinwheel appetizers, tortilla soup, one of my favorites, sandwich, you know, put and make a wrap, bake them into a form pan, use it as the salad bowl, and then have some fudge because you were good to have maybe a salad. Homemade, store-bought, your favorite flavor today. Enjoy lots of it, and I hope it's off to a good start for you. It's The Killers from The Bruce.

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0: Bruce County weather.
8: Nice sunny start to the day. Going to become more of a mix of sun and cloud as we go along. There is a slight chance of showers, the risk of a thunderstorm this afternoon. South winds going to gust to 50 kilometers an hour with a high of 22 and a high UV index. Mainly cloudy into tonight with steadier rain starting this evening. There will be a risk of a thunderstorm overnight and a low of 13. Tomorrow, mainly cloudy, chance of showers, risk of a thunderstorm, windy with a high of 21. Sitting at 19 degrees in Underwood, Marr, and Paisley, 16 in Lion's Head, and 19 degrees in Saugeen Shores.
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1: Whether you want to try a strawberry cheesecake McFlurry or the strawberry sundae, or maybe both, they are back for the summer by popular demand at McDonald's aboard Elgin, bringing you this nonstop rock set with the Connelline Crush on the Bruce.

0: 91.9 North, 97.9 South. The Bruce. It's a contest line, a conversation starter, a sophisticated futuristic mechanism to tell a DJ they messed up. 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Text the keyword SPARKLE, and you might win something shiny at the end of the month. So that's a bonus, right? A celebration, a recommendation, a helpful hint? 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Diamonds are their specialty. Oh, and the text line number? 519-389-9790. Hey, we've got the microphone, but you can always get your 2 cents worth in by hitting us up on the Elgin Jewelers text line.
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0: Bruce County weather.
3: Our sunny day is going to become more of a mix of sun and cloud. There'll be a slight chance of showers, risk of a thunderstorm this afternoon. Quite windy, but the wind out of the south, so a high of 22 with a high UV index. Mainly cloudy into tonight. Steadier rain starting this evening. Risk of a thunderstorm overnight with a low of 13. Tomorrow looking mainly cloudy with a chance of showers, risk of a thunderstorm. Windy with a high of 21. 19 degrees at Inverhuron, Hope Bay and Walkerton. 16 at Miller Lake and 19 degrees in Saugeen Shores.
0: Hey, we're going deep. 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

0: Rockin' Robin on the Bruce.
1: The bitch is back. That is what Bernie Taupin's wife at the time would say when Elton was in a bad mood. And Elton has said that this is kind of my theme song. It was the opening track, the second single from his 1974 album Caribou. It was his sixth number one song in Canada. Got to number four on the Hot 100, 15 in the UK. It is your first deep cut of the day, along with Hatton Home Hardware Building Center in Chesley and Hatton Home Hardware in Tara. And if there is an album cut you want to hear, let us know about it. We do these three times a day, every single day. So we'll get it on for you through the Elgin Jewelers text line, 519-389-9790. The Tea Party from the Bruce.

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1: We're into the final hour of our Tuesday morning, making our way towards lunchtime. Just a few more days to get into that draw coming up on Friday for Dad's Up and Adam Song of the Day. When you hear it in the Big Bruce Morning Show along with Longy and Bruffer, and you figure out what the song is, head to the text line, 519-389-9790. Use the keyword dad. Put in the title of the song. You're into Friday's draw for a great prize pack for Father's Day from Kristen's Pharmacy, Saugeen Shores, rockthebruce.ca for any more details. Gonna hear from Jeff this hour. Monster Truck on the way. I'm breaking the law with Judas Priest, 91.9 in the north, 97.9 in the south. We are the Bruce.

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0: Bruce County weather.
4: Nice sunny start to the day. Going to become more of a mix of sun and cloud as we go along. There is a slight chance of showers, the risk of a thunderstorm this afternoon. South winds going to gust to 50 kilometers an hour with a high of 22 and a high UV index. Mainly cloudy into tonight with steadier rain starting this evening. There will be a risk of a thunderstorm overnight and a low of 13. Tomorrow, mainly cloudy, chance of showers, risk of a thunderstorm, windy with a high of 21. Sitting at 19 degrees in Underwood, Marr, and Paisley, 16 in Lion's Head, and 19 degrees in Saugeen Shores.
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9: Our sunny day is going to become more of a mix of sun and cloud. There'll be a slight chance of showers, risk of a thunderstorm this afternoon. Quite windy, but the wind out of the south, so a high of 22 with a high UV index. Mainly cloudy into tonight. Steadier rain starting this evening. Risk of a thunderstorm overnight with a low of 13. Tomorrow looking mainly cloudy with a chance of showers, risk of a thunderstorm. Windy with a high of 21. 19 degrees at Inverhuron, Hope Bay and Walkerton. 16 at Miller Lake and 19 degrees in Saugeen Shores.
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1: We are ready to head into a Tuesday afternoon and lunchtime. Newsroom's going to get us up to date, and then we're off to class in the School of Rock. And today, having a little fun taking a look at those rock concert contract riders. Interesting and odd things that rock and rollers ask for when they play a show. Pop quiz at the end of class gets you into the draw at the end of the week for a gift card to Food Basics in Port Elgin, thanks to Middleton Finner Financial Services. 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
2: It's 12 o'clock. Good afternoon. I'm Claire McCormack. South Bruce OPP say they are searching for a male involved in an incident in Huron-Kinloss. They say at about 2:45 this morning, they responded to a report of a male in distress at a residence at Amberley Beach Road. The OPP say they're concerned for the person's safety. They did not give a description of the male or any indication of the person's age. Officers have established containment with the assistance of the OPP Aviation Unit, K-9 Unit, and emergency response team. They say you'll notice an increased police presence in that area. South Bruce OPP are asking residents and business owners in the area to remain vigilant and to report any suspicious people to police immediately. They say anyone with information is asked to contact South Bruce OPP. There will be a chance to have a peek at the snowbirds in the sky over Owen Sound this week. City manager Tim Simmons confirms the iconic airplanes will be doing a flyover the city tomorrow. That's expected to happen around 7 in the evening tomorrow, though the city says it could be affected by weather conditions and fuel requirements, so the flyby could be adjusted or even canceled at short notice. The snowbirds performed at the Barrie Air Show this past weekend and are currently completing their final season before being grounded until new aircraft is scheduled to arrive in the 2030s. You can share your thoughts on the future of Blue Water Park in Wyarton at a meeting this week. A master plan concept open house for the waterfront park is being held Wednesday from 5 to 8 at the Wyarton Arena. The town of South Bruce Peninsula has a dedicated project page that lays out priorities for the park, including creating a new community hub by integrating the surrounding buildings like the library and arena with the new town hall, beach, and park. They also want to adjust and improve the campground and upgrade playgrounds and pathways. Some new rules are being proposed to protect your personal information online. The federal government has introduced a bill saying tech companies must delete your personal information if you request it and be more transparent about how your information is used. The bill also proposes creating a new federal regulator who would level fines against companies who break those rules. Time now for a check on sports. Here's Matt Hermes.
3: Thank you and good afternoon. There's three games at the FIFA World Cup today. France and Senegal first up at 3 this afternoon. Canada plays its next group stage game Thursday in Vancouver against Qatar. Canadian captain Alphonso Davies has remained limited in practice this week and is expected to miss his second straight game at the World Cup. The Blue Jays open a three-game series this evening at Fenway Park against Boston Red Sox. Jays made a minor move yesterday, trading relief pitcher Connor Siebold to the Kansas City Royals. In local ball, the Owen Sound Bay Sox are off until Thursday when they have a home game against Mansfield Cubs. And WNBA Toronto Tempo take on Indiana tonight. 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The weather's coming up next.
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0: 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Bruce County Weather.
2: A mix of sun and clouds this afternoon with a slight chance of showers and a risk of a thunderstorm. A high around 22. A chance of showers or a thunderstorm tonight. Breezy, a low of 10. Mainly cloudy Wednesday. Still a chance of rain or a thunderstorm and a high of 18. Right now it's 16 degrees in Tobermory, 19 in Walkerton, and it's 20 in Saugeen Shores. I'm Claire McCormack for all of your latest local stories on demand. 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
1: All right, you got your lunch, you got your spot in the sun. 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And in today's class, we're taking a look at rock concert contract riders. A tour rider sets the terms that a venue must fulfill for an artist's performance or forfeit their portion of the profits. Some say it is to make sure that they are reading the fine print. For many artists, tour riders are a sign that they have finally made it. No longer do they have to pay for their own drinks and set up the amps themselves. Now they can make demands of promoters, and some of them get ridiculous. Jack White's rider made headlines a few years ago for its explicit no banana policy, although one of his touring team is allergic, so that one is understandable. However, there needs to be one dozen chicken wings, buffalo teriyaki, surprise us. 8 champagne flutes, 8 wine glasses, and 8 highball glasses, all real glass, 1 hummus and pita chips, iPod player with sufficient volume control, no fluorescent lighting, and 1 bowl of fresh homemade guacamole with recipe provided.

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0: Robin Woods, School of Rock, 97.9. 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
0: We don't toss around the word legendary, willy-nilly. That's just not the Bruce way. So when we say the Bruce County Bash is fast becoming a legend, we mean it. Of course, a legendary event needs a legendary band. How about April Wine? 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
4: Looking for the clouds to move in, bringing more of a mix of sun and cloud, a slight chance of showers, risk of a thunderstorm. That's going to linger into tonight with some steadier rain beginning this evening, a low of 13. Tomorrow, looking mainly cloudy with a chance of showers, the risk of a thunderstorm. It will be windy with a high of 21. Thursday at this point, looking cloudy and windy with a chance of showers and a high of 19.
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1: You are in the School of Rock, along with Middleton Finner Financial Services, and in today's class, we are going through rock concert contract writers. Cheap Trick has been playing together for over 50 years, and it seems the band members need some alone time before shows. According to the group's 2010 tour writer, they require five separate dressing rooms, which is interesting because there's only four of them. Each member has his own set of hospitality requirements. Lead singer Robin Zander cannot go without a full-size 12-cup coffee maker with filters, capital letters, exclamation points, no substitutes, must-have for vocalist warm-up routine. This cannot be ignored. Zander also accepts no substitutes for a one-pound bag of Starbucks bold whole bean coffee and a good bottle of Merlot, $30 minimum price, and he consumes all that before hitting the stage. It's amazing he doesn't have to have a bathroom break in the middle. On the technical side, the writer states, quote, "The tour is traveling with a set that is 36 feet wide and will not be compromised for any acts other than the original lineups of Led Zeppelin, The Who, The Rolling Stones, and the only other exception will be Little Richard."

0: the Bruce.
1: This is the Middleton Finner Financial Services School of Rock. And in today's class, we are going through rock concert contract writers. When Bruce Springsteen is on the road, the tour writer is reportedly 37 pages long, comprised of more than 100 specific requests. Well, he is the boss, after all. You might remember a few years ago he suffered from a peptic ulcer, so understandably there are a number of specific food requirements. However, this transportation must also be in, quote, American-style SUVs with drivers that speak English, a massage therapist, manicurist, three high-fashion magazines, white roses, and a gourmet shop-bought jar of martini olives for Patty. The band and crew require 408 towels, 21 couches, 27 dimmable floor lamps and 15 table lamps, 16 potted non-flowering plants, three large, three small fridges, 47 padded chairs, nine wheeled office chairs, and seven full-length mirrors. Six types of alcohol, including six bottles of, quote, quality beer that are, quote, not Budweiser. And those are just the highlights.

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0: Bruce County weather.
7: Looking for the clouds to move in through the rest of the day to be mainly cloudy into tonight. Steadier showers beginning this evening. There's a risk of a thunderstorm overnight as well with a low of 13. Tomorrow looking mainly cloudy with a chance of showers. The risk of a thunderstorm will be windy with a high of 21. Thursday at this point, cloudy and windy with a chance of showers and a high near 19.
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1: 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Whose rider is reportedly 37 pages long with more than 100 specific requests? 519-389-9790. If you want to call in your answer or go through the Elgin Jewelers text line, you can also go through the website, rockthebruce.ca. You'll see the word win at the top of the page. Just click on that, and you'll see where you can get your answer in. Which artist tour rider is reportedly 37 pages long with more than 100 specific requests? Get your answer in while we hear from April Wine, but first it's Tom Petty and the Heartbreakers on The Bruce.

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1: April Wine, June 27th, Southampton Coliseum, along with Dwayne Gretzky and Grey Road One. 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It was Bruce Springsteen. 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
1: We are full and ready to take on the rest of our Tuesday afternoon, being that it's Tuesday, new stuff out on DVD and Blu-ray, and subsequently moving on to the streaming services. And of course, there was none last week, so there's a whack of them this week. Got some Offspring on the way for you. You're going to hear from Big Wreck, and it's John Mellencamp, 91.9 in the North, 97.9 in the South. We are the Bruce.

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1: Five new movies out on DVD, Blu-ray, and moving into the streaming services. We've got the Super Mario Galaxy movie. Mario and Luigi and their friends head off to outer space, where they face off against Bowser and Bowser Jr., all to save Princess Rosalina. Chris Pratt, Anya Taylor-Joy, Charlie Day, Jack Black, Keenan-Michael Key, and Brie Larson, all lending their voices. Scream 7. Sydney Prescott's daughter is targeted by a new Ghostface killer, so she sets out to end this once and for all. Neve Campbell is back, along with Isabel May, Jasmine Savoy Brown, Mason Gooding, David Arquette, and Courtney Cox. Ready or Not 2, Here I Come. This takes place right after the events of the first movie. She has survived one game and now has to face four rival families and protect her estranged sister. Samara Weaving, Catherine Newton, Elijah Wood, and Sarah Michelle Gellar starring in that. Yumi in Tuscany, a woman crashes at an empty Italian villa posing as the owner's fiancé and then finds romance with her supposed fiancé's brother. Halle Bailey and Roger Jean Page star in that. An epic Elvis Presley in concert. Baz Luhrmann found long lost footage of Presley's Vegas residency, other tours, and some Graceland archives. So maybe checking out some of that as we go through the week. Soft Spring on the Bruce.

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2: 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And there's a Father's Day Beef Barbecue. 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
6: Looking for the clouds to move in, bringing more of a mix of sun and cloud, a slight chance of showers, risk of a thunderstorm. That's going to linger into tonight with some steadier rain beginning this evening, a low of 13. Tomorrow looking mainly cloudy with a chance of showers, the risk of a thunderstorm. It will be windy with a high of 21. Thursday at this point looking cloudy and windy with a chance of showers and a high of 19.
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1: Well, that's going to wrap up our time together, but thank you so much for letting me be a part of your day. Did want to tell you that the Sobbles Cruise Nights are going to kick off tonight, weather permitting, and go right through the summer to mid-September at the end of May Street, kind of that L shape by the water, and helping out Crime Stoppers. So keep that in mind on Tuesday evenings, heading out enjoying all those classic cars. And in the meantime, I'm going to hand things over to Remy Smith. He'll keep you company through the rest of your Tuesday afternoon. A deep cut, cutting you live at 5, and so much more. Hope the rest of the day is good to you, and hope we can hang out again tomorrow. It's Gob on the Bruce.

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1: I cannot believe it is only Tuesday. This feels like it has been the longest week of all time, and it is only the second day in. We have got so much going on here at the station. We got the checkerboard challenge. We got something very cool for Father's Day, plus planning my own Father's Day and all kinds of other fun stuff planned for the not-too-distant future. We're going to talk about a lot of fun stuff on the show today, including AI toilets, which could possibly be the best use of AI technology I have seen so far. We're going to kick this all off with the Black Keys. It's Lonely Boy. 91.9 North, 97.9 South. We are the Bruce.

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0: The Three Sheets Brewing Bush Party. 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Maybe make requests while doing your weekly beer shopping at Three Sheets Brewing in Port Elgin. 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
0: Bruce County weather.
5: Looking for the clouds to move in, bringing more of a mix of sun and cloud, a slight chance of showers, risk of a thunderstorm. That's going to linger into tonight with some steadier rain beginning this evening, a low of 13. Tomorrow looking mainly cloudy with a chance of showers, the risk of a thunderstorm. It will be windy with a high of 21. Thursday at this point looking cloudy and windy with a chance of showers and a high of 19.
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1: 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Default, wasting my time, right here on the Bruce.

0: 91.9 North, 97.9 South. The Bruce. The Bruce is on the loose. 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Here's Sherry
1: Love. There is a Fee Authors Day guided hike at McGregor Point Provincial Park, that's Bruce Road 33 in Port Elgin, on Saturday from 9:30 a.m. until 11 a.m. Meet the ranger in the parking lot near the start of the Tower Trail for an early Father's Day birding session. 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And the Lion's Tail Motorcycle Ride is on Saturday, charity ride for school and breakfast programs. It starts in Lion's Head, finishes in Sable Beach. 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
0: Bruce County Weather.
8: Looking for the clouds to move in through the rest of the day to be mainly cloudy into tonight. Steadier showers beginning this evening. There's a risk of a thunderstorm overnight as well with a low of 13. Tomorrow looking mainly cloudy with a chance of showers. The risk of a thunderstorm. It will be windy with a high of 21. Thursday at this point, cloudy and windy with a chance of showers and a high near 19.
0: Hey, we're going deep. 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

try. 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

Led Zeppelin, Bring It On Home. By the end of the 1960s, one British quartet had completely changed the direction of rock, blending heavy riffs with deep blues influences and helping lay the foundation for hard rock and heavy metal to come. The closing track on Zeppelin Tune was what we just listened to right there. A perfect example. Opens with a faithful nod to Chicago blues before exploding into a crushing original riff, then circles right back to where it all began. One of our Bruce County deep cuts, the kind of tracks you can't find anywhere else, but we proudly play 3 times a day, 7 days a week, and they are brought to you by Hatton Home Hardware Building Center Chesley and Hatton Home Hardware in Terra. Right now, Matt Good Band, Everything Is Automatic, and we're the Bruce.

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2: I am a little bit of a space geek, sci-fi geek too, but space geek is what we're talking about right now. I blame it on Halley's Comet passing over while I was in elementary school and doing a bit of a school project on that. Thought it was really cool. My mom bought me a book and it was a downward spiral of space geekery after that. And if you're anything like me, like to look up at that night sky, see interesting stuff, you could see Mercury tonight about 20 to 11, which is just after sunset this time of year. I had to wrap my mind around that when I first read it, but yeah, like it's pretty bright until pretty late. And if you're a space nerd or just want to see something cool, look up and hopefully there's no clouds. You should be able to see Mercury right after that sun goes down. Blink 182, I miss you. And we're the Bruce.

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2: 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And there's a Father's Day Beef Barbecue. 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
0: The Bruce is on the loose. Every nook and cranny in Bruce County. We're here, we're there,
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0: Bruce County weather.
3: Looking for the clouds to move in, bringing more of a mix of sun and cloud, a slight chance of showers, risk of a thunderstorm. That's going to linger into tonight with some steadier rain beginning this evening, a low of 13. Tomorrow looking mainly cloudy with a chance of showers, the risk of a thunderstorm. It will be windy with a high of 21. Thursday at this point looking cloudy and windy with a chance of showers and a high of 19.
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0: Bruce County Weather.
7: Looking for the clouds to move in through the rest of the day to be mainly cloudy into tonight. Steadier showers beginning this evening. There's a risk of a thunderstorm overnight as well with a low of 13. Tomorrow looking mainly cloudy with the chance of showers. The risk of a thunderstorm. It will be windy with a high of 21. Thursday at this point, cloudy and windy with a chance of showers and a high near 19.
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1: So I have an incredibly strange question for you, provided to me by my girlfriend, kind of unintentionally for radio, but she's looking for a new gamer name, which is an online name you use when you're playing online games, right? And she doesn't like her old boring one. 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Bonus points if you can work snail into it, because she's snail obsessed. My gamer name is Big Bad Daddy, which started kind of as a joke and a nod with my kids, drove them nuts, and it just kind of stuck around. If you got a suggestion for her, I would love to hear it. You can shoot a text the Elgin Jewel line, 519-389-9790. Right now, Quiet Riot, Come On Feel the Noise, and We Are the Bruce.

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2: It's 4 o'clock. Good afternoon. I'm Claire McCormack. South Bruce OPP say they are searching for a male involved in an incident in Huron-Kinloss. They say at about 2:45 this morning, they responded to a report of a male in distress at a residence at Amberlee Beach Road. They said earlier today there's no threat to public safety. Officers have established containment with the help of the OPP Aviation Unit, Canine Unit, and Emergency Response Team. South Bruce OPP are asking residents and business owners in the area to report any suspicious people to police immediately, and anyone with information that could help police is asked to contact South Bruce OPP. We now have an expected time that the snowbirds will fly over Owen Sound tomorrow. The city says they're expected to fly over around 7 in the evening. They note it could be affected by weather conditions and fuel requirements, so the flyby could be adjusted or canceled at a short notice. The snowbirds are currently completing their final season before being grounded until new aircraft arrives in the 2030s. You can share your thoughts on the future of Blue Water Park in Wyarton at a meeting this week. A master plan concept open house for the park is being held on Wednesday from 5 to 8 in the evening at the Wyarton Arena. The town of South Bruce Peninsula's dedicated project page lays out priorities for the park, including creating a new community hub by integrating the surrounding buildings like the library and arena with the new town hall, beach, and park. They also want to adjust and improve the campground and upgrade playgrounds and pathways. Shallow Lake is the place to be next weekend. The township of Georgian Bluffs is hosting its annual longest day of play event at the arena on June 21st. The main event is a youth road hockey tournament. Other activities include inflatable games, face painting, a craft table, and dancing. The Inter-Township Fire Department will also be there, as well as a coffee stand from Shallow Lake's Blended Brew Co. Festivities start at noon and wrap up around 4. Canada is set to impose new sanctions on Russia following a meeting at the G7 summit earlier today. Prime Minister Mark Carney says the sanctions will target 162 people, vessels, or entities he says are helping the Russian war machine. Speaking to reporters after Carney said they are working closely on production of drones along with Ukraine. In sports, at the World Cup, France and Senegal are playing this afternoon. Canada plays its next group stage game Thursday in Vancouver against Qatar. Canadian captain Alphonso Davies has remained limited in practice this week and is expected to miss his second straight game at the World Cup. The Blue Jays open a three-game series this evening at Fenway Park against the Boston Red Sox. The Jays made a minor move yesterday, trading relief pitcher Connor Siebold to the Kansas City Royals. In local ball, the Owen Sound Bay Sox are off until Thursday when they have a game against the Mansfield Cubs. And in the WNBA, the Toronto Tempo take on Indiana tonight. That's a look at news and sports. Stay tuned. Your weather forecast is coming up next.
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0: Bruce County weather.
2: A chance of showers and a risk of a thunderstorm this evening and tonight. 60-kilometer wind gusts easing a bit through the overnight, a low of 13. Cloudy Wednesday, a chance of showers, still breezy, a high of 24, feeling like 26. Right now it's 18 degrees in Tobermory, 19 in Walkerton, and it's 23, feeling like 25 in Saugeen Shores. I'm Claire McCormack for all of your latest local stories on demand. 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
1: Ask a ridiculous question, get ridiculous answers in return. I want to say thank you because I honestly didn't really expect much of a response for the question I asked, but I had a bunch of text messages come in on the Elgin Jeweler line when I said my girlfriend's looking for a new silly fun gamer name. Bonus points for snail involved. I got snail mail, I got little snail, turbo snail, snail poop, and I think my personal favorite, snail boobies, which is hilarious, but I can bet money that she's not going to go for that one. I, however, might. I might steal the whole snail situation from her, because if the goal is to make people read the name and go, what? That one hits it right on the head. Chili Peppers on the Bruce.

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1: Hey, it's Bruffer here. Listen, Longy and I, we get it. We're both dads, and we get up early in the morning for work. And us dads need the odd jolt of energy to keep us going. 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When you hear the Up and Adam song, hit up the Elgin Jewelers text line at 519-389-9790. 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
0: Bruce County weather.
8: Looking for the clouds to move in, bringing more of a mix of sun and cloud, a slight chance of showers, risk of a thunderstorm. That's going to linger into tonight with some steadier rain beginning this evening, a low of 13. Tomorrow looking mainly cloudy with a chance of showers, the risk of a thunderstorm. It will be windy with a high of 21. Thursday at this point looking cloudy and windy with a chance of showers and a high of 19.
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1: Evanescence back there, Third Eye Blind coming up right now. Max Webster, Diamonds, Diamonds. 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
2: 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Right now, Sum 41, Fat Lip, right here on the Bruce.

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2: Love. 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It's a charity ride for school and breakfast programs. It starts in Lion's Head, finishes in Sable Beach. 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
0: Bruce County weather.
8: Looking for the clouds to move in through the rest of the day to be mainly cloudy into tonight. Steadier showers beginning this evening. There's a risk of a thunderstorm overnight as well with a low of 13. Tomorrow looking mainly cloudy with a chance of showers. The risk of a thunderstorm. It will be windy with a high of 21. Thursday at this point, cloudy and windy with a chance of showers and a high near 19.
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1: A recent invention is probably my vote for coolest thing made from AI technology as of yet. It is an autonomous robot toilet that comes to the side of your bed to get you when you have those midnight issues where you need to use the restroom. They're about $13,000, and I think worth every single penny if it comes and picks you up. And I'm hoping capable of taking you back to the bathroom for a little bit of privacy and then return you back to bed in the end, so there's no actual standing up involved anymore in the middle of the night. This could help, regulate your sleep habits and whatnot, stop those midnight wake-ups and walk-arounds where it's so hard to fall back to sleep again. Just don't pass out on the toilet, because that still could be bad, especially if it's in motion. Bleaker, make it better. On The Bruce.

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1: It's 5 o'clock. Good afternoon. I'm Claire McCormack. South Bruce OPP say they are searching for a male involved in an incident in Huron-Kinloss. They say at about 2:45 this morning, they responded to a report of a male in distress at a residence at Amberley Beach Road. They said earlier today there's no threat to public safety. Officers have established containment with the help of the OPP Aviation Unit, Canine Unit, and Emergency Response Team. South Bruce OPP are asking residents and business owners in the area to report any suspicious people to police immediately, and anyone with information that could help police is asked to contact South Bruce OPP. We now have an expected time that the snowbirds will fly over Owen Sound tomorrow. The city says they're expected to fly over around 7 in the evening. They note it could be affected by weather conditions and fuel requirements, so the flyby could be adjusted or canceled at a short notice. The snowbirds are currently completing their final season before being grounded until new aircraft arrives in the 2030s. You can share your thoughts on the future of Blue Water Park in Wyarton at a meeting this week. A master plan concept open house for the park is being held on Wednesday from 5 to 8 in the evening at the Wyarton Arena. The town of South Bruce Peninsula's dedicated project page lays out priorities for the park, including creating a new community hub by integrating the surrounding buildings like the library and arena with the new town hall, beach, and park. They also want to adjust and improve the campground and upgrade playgrounds and pathways. Galaxy Cinema's Owen Sound has something special coming Wednesday. Spencer Byers has the details.
2: The Grey Bruce Youth Film Festival will screen 11 short films by students in grades 7 to 12 from around the area. The event is free to attend. Doors open at 4:30 p.m. The first film starts at 5 p.m. and an award show will follow the screenings. Youth Service Specialist at the Owen Sound Library, Katie McLeish, says the awards include Best Junior Film, Best Senior Film, and anyone who attends will get a vote towards the People's Choice Awards. Films shown this year include A Call for Environmental Protection, An Odyssey to Find the Fountain of Youth, and A Day in the Life of a Pencil, and many more. With all the work that goes into the films, McLeish spoke about the importance of the event.
3: Kind of an inspiring way to show them that, like, there are people out there who want to see your work. You have a unique voice that needs to be heard.
2: Spencer Byers, Owen Sound.
1: Shallow Lake is the place to be next weekend. The township of Georgian Bluffs is hosting its annual Longest Day of Play event at the arena on June 21st. The main event is a youth road hockey tournament. Other activities include inflatable games, face painting, a craft table, and dancing. The Inter-Township Fire Department will also be there, as well as a coffee stand from Shallow Lake's Blended Brew Co. Festivities start at noon and wrap up around 4. Canada is set to impose new sanctions on Russia following a meeting at the G7 summit earlier today. Prime Minister Mark Carney says the sanctions will target 162 people, vessels, or entities he says are helping the Russian war machine. Speaking to reporters after Carney said they are working closely on production of drones along with Ukraine. In sports, at the World Cup, France and Senegal are playing this afternoon. Canada plays its next group stage game Thursday in Vancouver against Qatar. Canadian captain Alphonso Davies has remained limited in practice this week and is expected to miss his second straight game at the World Cup. The Blue Jays open a three-game series this evening at Fenway Park against the Boston Red Sox. The Jays made a minor move yesterday, trading relief pitcher Connor Siebold to the Kansas City Royals. In local ball, the Owen Sound Bay Sox are off until Thursday when they have a game against the Mansfield Cubs. And in the WNBA, the Toronto Tempo take on Indiana tonight. That's a look at news and sports. Stay tuned. Your weather forecast is coming up next.
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0: Bruce County weather.
1: A chance of showers and a risk of a thunderstorm this evening and tonight. 60-kilometer wind gusts easing a bit through the overnight, a low of 13. Cloudy Wednesday, a chance of showers, still breezy, a high of 24, feeling like 26. Right now it's 18 degrees in Tobermory, 19 in Walkerton, and it's 23, feeling like 25 in Saugeen Shores. I'm Claire McCormack. For all of your latest local stories on demand, Grey Bruce News, wherever you get your podcasts.
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Look them up, give them a call. Right now, one of the most recognizable tunes of the 80s, it's Whitesnake. Here I Go Again. Right here on The Bruce.

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But none of it'll last unless you take the reins, take them from the night. Push the pawn right through the pass. And this one's for the silence and the questions that it brings. 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
1: We are getting Dad's morning off to an energy start with the Dad's Up and M song of the day for Father's Day. 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And when you hear the Up and M song, text it in with the title and the keyword dad to 519-389-9790. 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
0: Bruce County weather.
4: Looking for the clouds to move in, bringing more of a mix of sun and cloud, a slight chance of showers, risk of a thunderstorm. That's going to linger into tonight with some steadier rain beginning this evening, a low of 13. Tomorrow looking mainly cloudy with a chance of showers, the risk of a thunderstorm. It will be windy with a high of 21. Thursday at this point looking cloudy and windy with a chance of showers and a high of 19.
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0: It's Remy on the Bruce.
1: Mentioning that our Father's Day contest is coming to a close this Friday. That's because this weekend is Father's Day weekend. And if you don't already have any plans for Dad or anything bought for Dad or any thoughts of him, well, then get on it, you ungrateful kid. He raised you and put up with all your tomfoolery and shenanigans all those years. All joking aside, I have no idea what's going on in my household. Not in charge of the plans for this one, but I am kind of toying with the idea of what I'm going to do with my own dad, like my kid's grandfather. If you follow the saga that is Remy and you listen to the show often, you may remember that he was in the hospital a little while back. Good to say that he's out of the woods now, but not completely out of the situation. He's in kind of like a physical recovery care, and we had his birthday there. It was an okay little shindig with a cake and some friends around, but I don't know exactly what we're going to do for him this weekend or how I'm going to arrange the timing and the plans and all that kind of stuff, but got to figure something out. Matt Goodband, Apparitions on the

0: 91.9 North, 97.9 South. The Bruce. It's a contest line, a conversation starter, a sophisticated futuristic mechanism to tell a DJ they messed up. Yeah, we get that a lot. It's the Elgin Jewelers text line, and we want you to try and wear it out. Text the keyword SPARKLE, and you might win something shiny at the end of the month. So that's a bonus, right? A celebration, a recommendation, a helpful hint? Give it to us straight and get distracted by something sparkly. Courtesy of Elgin Jewelers, downtown Port Elgin. Diamonds are their specialty. Oh, and the text line number? 519-389-9790. Hey, we've got the microphone, but you can always get your 2 cents worth in by hitting us up on the Elgin Jewelers text line.
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0: Bruce County Weather.
5: Looking for the clouds to move in through the rest of the day to be mainly cloudy into tonight. Steadier showers beginning this evening. There's a risk of a thunderstorm overnight as well with a low of 13. Tomorrow looking mainly cloudy with a chance of showers. The risk of a thunderstorm will be windy with a high of 21. Thursday at this point, cloudy and windy with a chance of showers and a high near 19.
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0: with Remy on the Bruce.
1: That is it. That is all for me today. Kind of quiet at my house tonight. Just hanging out with my girlfriend, the two of us. Not much in the way of plans. We started a new binge watch show. That is the exciting Monday to Friday life of Remy. I try to keep it as mellow as possible where I can because I got a lot of like midweek concerts and stuff that I head out to. And my weekends are always jam-packed. So don't judge me for being lazy on a Tuesday night. I'm going to leave you with Nickelback. It's This Afternoon. 91.9 North, 97.9 South. We're the Bruce, and you and I will talk again tomorrow.

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1: It's 6 o'clock. Good evening. I'm Claire McCormack. South Bruce OPP say they are searching for a male involved in an incident in Huron-Kinloss. They say at about 2:45 this morning, they responded to a report of a male in distress at a residence at Amberley Beach Road. They said earlier today there's no threat to public safety. Officers have established containment with the help of the OPP Aviation Unit, Canine Unit, and Emergency Response Team. South Bruce OPP are asking residents and business owners in the area to report any suspicious people to police immediately, and anyone with information that could help police is asked to contact South Bruce OPP. We now have an expected time that the snowbirds will fly over Owen Sound tomorrow. The city says they're expected to fly over around 7 in the evening. They note it could be affected by weather conditions and fuel requirements, so the flyby could be adjusted or canceled at a short notice. The snowbirds are currently completing their final season before being grounded until new aircraft arrives in the 2030s. You can share your thoughts on the future of Bluewater Park in Wyarton at a meeting this week. A master plan concept open house for the park is being held on Wednesday from 5 to 8 in the evening at the Wyarton Arena. The town of South Bruce Peninsula's dedicated project page lays out priorities for the park, including creating a new community hub by integrating the surrounding buildings like the library and arena with the new town hall, beach, and park. They also want to adjust and improve the campground and upgrade playgrounds and pathways. Galaxy Cinema's Owen Sound has something special coming Wednesday. Spencer Byers has the details.
2: The Grey Bruce Youth Film Festival will screen 11 short films by students in grades 7 to 12 from around the area. The event is free to attend. Doors open at 4:30 p.m. The first film starts at 5 p.m. and an award show will follow the screenings. Youth Service Specialist at the Owen Sound Library, Katie McLeish, says the awards include Best Junior Film, Best Senior Film, and anyone who attends will get a vote towards the People's Choice Awards. Films shown this year include A Call for Environmental Protection, An Odyssey to Find the Fountain of Youth, and A Day in the Life of a Pencil, and many more. With all the work that goes into the films, McLeish spoke about the importance of the event.
3: Kind of an inspiring way to show them that, like, there are people out there who want to see your work. You have a unique voice that needs to be heard.
2: Spencer Byers, Owen Sound.
1: Shallow Lake is the place to be next weekend. The township of Georgian Bluffs is hosting its annual Longest Day of Play event at the arena on June 21st. The main event is a youth road hockey tournament. Other activities include inflatable games, face painting, a craft table, and dancing. The inter-township fire department will also be there, as well as a coffee stand from Shallow Lake's Blended Brew Co. Festivities start at noon and wrap up around 4. Canada is set to impose new sanctions on Russia following a meeting at the G7 summit earlier today. Prime Minister Mark Carney says the sanctions will target 162 people, vessels, or entities he says are helping the Russian war machine. Speaking to reporters after Carney said they are working closely on production of drones along with Ukraine. In sports at the World Cup, France beat Senegal 3-1 this afternoon. Two more games tonight, Iraq and Norway, and then Argentina and Algeria. Canada plays its next group stage game Thursday in Vancouver against Qatar. Canadian captain Alphonso Davies has remained limited in practice this week and is expected to miss his second straight game at the World Cup. The Blue Jays open a three-game series this evening at Fenway Park against the Boston Red Sox. The Jays made a minor move yesterday, trading relief pitcher Connor Siebold to the Kansas City Royals. In local ball, the Owen Sound Bay Sox are off until Thursday when they have a game against the Mansfield Cubs. And in the WNBA, the Toronto Tempo take on Indiana tonight. That's a look at news and sports. Stay tuned. Your weather forecast is coming up next.
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0: Bruce County weather.
1: A chance of showers and a risk of a thunderstorm this evening and tonight. 60-kilometer wind gusts easing a bit through the overnight, a low of 13. Cloudy Wednesday, a chance of showers, still breezy, a high of 24, feeling like 26. Right now it's 18 degrees in Tobermory, 19 in Walkerton, and it's 23, feeling like 25 in Saugeen Shores. I'm Claire McCormack. For all of your latest local stories on demand, Grey Bruce News, wherever you get your podcasts.
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2: It's Father's Day weekend, and does your dad like sitting on the porch and watching the birds so much so now that he knows all the birds' names and he's getting bird houses and things? 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The Lion's Tail Motorcycle Ride is on Saturday. 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
0: Raw, explosive, pure, unadulterated rock. You know, the way it was meant to be played. Nothing is more exhilarating than live rock music. The Bruce comes alive at 5 every weekday afternoon after the 5 o'clock news. 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
0: Bruce County weather.
7: A chance of showers and a risk of a thunderstorm tonight. 60-kilometer wind gusts easing a bit through the overnight, a low of 13. Cloudy Wednesday, a chance of showers. Still breezy, a high of 24, feeling like 26.
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7: Bruce County weather.
8: A chance of showers and a risk of a thunderstorm tonight. 60-kilometer wind gusts easing a bit through the overnight, a low of 13. Cloudy Wednesday, a chance of showers, still breezy, a high of 24, feeling like 26.
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0: Bruce County weather.
4: A chance of showers and a risk of a thunderstorm tonight. 60-kilometer wind gusts easing a bit through the overnight, a low of 13. Cloudy Wednesday, a chance of showers, still breezy, a high of 24, feeling like 26.
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0: Bruce County weather.
4: A chance of showers and a risk of a thunderstorm tonight. 60-kilometer wind gusts easing a bit through the overnight, a low of 13. Cloudy Wednesday, a chance of showers, still breezy, a high of 24, feeling like 26.
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